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12: Hi, I'm Alana Riley. A man's been charged, accused of attending a Queensland Vietnam Veterans Day event in 2024, wearing medals and pretending to be a returned soldier. Police allege the 79-year-old spent 0 days overseas during his army service. He's due in court tomorrow, accused of falsely representing to be a returned soldier and improper use of service decorations. A senior Liberal is backing a push for fixed 4-year federal government terms rather than the current 3-year. A group is suggesting the change could deliver an economic benefit of more than $90 billion in 2 decades. Shadow Foreign Affairs Minister Ted O'Brien tells Nine it makes sense.
13: It doesn't fill me any joy thinking about giving Anthony Albanese another year. It wouldn't do the country any good, but in truth, 4-year terms, so long as they're fixed, I actually think it's a pretty good idea.
12: Novak Djokovic says he was made the villain of the world after being deported from Australia for being unvaccinated during the pandemic. The tennis star's the subject of a new documentary that's being released this week. Overseas, rescue efforts continued this morning following a 7.7 magnitude earthquake in Indonesia over the weekend. More than 50 people have died while thousands are still awaiting evacuation assistance. And in the entertainment world, comedian Sam Pang is soaking up his new title of most popular personality on Aussie TV after taking home the Gold Logie overnight.
2: Sharky Sports Bar, your front row seat to live sport.
12: Taking a look at sport, the Aussie cricketers are eating humble pie after their humiliating loss to Bangladesh in the opening test in Darwin. The tourists winning by 9 wickets to lead the two-match series 1-0. The second and final test gets underway in Mackay in North Queensland on Saturday. In the NRL, there were wins for the Knights and the Dragons overnight. Meantime, Broncos star Reece Walsh will meet with a surgeon today, expected to be out for 8 weeks after hurting his foot in Saturday's loss to the Warriors.
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14: On the Eastern Air Peninsula today, a cloudy one with a very high chance of showers becoming less likely this evening, with some light winds becoming easterly 15 to 20 kilometres per hour. Then tending northeasterly this afternoon, with top temperatures in Cleve 16 and Kimber also at the top of 16. On the Lower Eyre Peninsula, a partly cloudy one with a medium chance of showers, most likely throughout the morning and into the afternoon, with some east to southeasterly winds 15 to 20 kilometres per hour, tending east to northeasterly 15 to 25 kilometres per hour throughout the day. Top temperatures in Coffin Bay 18 and Cummins and Port Lincoln both with tops of 16.
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17: Ah, yes. G'day there. It is Brent with you on your Monday. Steal My Standby, up for grabs, of course, is an iHeart Radio Festival trip of a lifetime to Vegas worth up to $20,000. 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However, of course, if that person does not get in touch with me, well, we're going to open up the lines to anyone to steal the standby here on Magic 89.9. So who is the lucky person that we'd love to hear from? Well, Julie Fowler of Port Lincoln, you have got 30 minutes to give me a call on 86-824-899. Julie Fowler, love to hear from you this morning to get you on the standby list.
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0: Hey, it's Paul Russell and a little Boo Fang on Magic 89.9, the EP's hit music station. Julie Fowler, I tell ya. Right, about 24 minutes left on the clock to get in touch on 868-24-899. However, the lines are ringing at the moment. Good morning, Magic 89.9.
1: Hello, it's Julie Fowler here. I'm just calling for the Steal My Standby.
0: Ah, hello, Julie. How are you going?
1: Good, thank you.
0: That's good to hear. How was the weekend? Have a nice time there?
1: Yes, I did, yes.
0: Yeah. Oh, that's good. What'd you get up to?
1: Footy for the kids. We've got family overstaying, so.
0: Oh, nice. Well, congratulations. You're now on the standby list for Vegas. It's going to be announced on Saturday, the 29th of August, with Mikey on the iHeart Countdown. So make a date with him, and who knows, your name could come out.
1: Awesome. That's amazing. Thank you so much.
0: Oh, you are so welcome. And of course, as I mentioned earlier, this trip is worth up to $20,000. We're talking two people, five nights, transfers and flights, plus spending money and tickets to the iHeart Music Festival. All that in one breath. And to win, all you need to do is get on the website, magic899.com.au, get yourself registered and listen out for your name to be called to call back within 30 minutes to get on the standby list for Vegas. I mean, we're talking some great acts here. We've got Benson Boone, we've got Major Lazer, we've got Snoop Dogg, Zara Larsson, Weezer, and so many others as well. So get yourself registered. We do it again at midday today. Maybe your name will come out this afternoon. It's Jason Derulo right now on Magic 89.9.

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stuck behind another caravan convoy. 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Into more hits. Yeah. 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

0: 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Not far away from 11 o'clock and still to come in the next hour, some great stuff coming up. Sunny Federa coming up. Alex Warren also on the way.
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16: Hi, I'm Alana Riley. An elderly Queensland man has been charged after allegedly pretending to be an Australian Vietnam War vet. Police allege the 79-year-old falsely claimed he had been deployed to Vietnam during his service in the army while at a Veterans Day event in Bundaberg 2 years ago. He's due in court tomorrow. There's a new push for Aussies to vote on a new federal government less often. Critics of the current setup argue a 4-year term in office rather than a 3-year term will make it easier for governments to tackle major reforms. A survey of people living in Australia's regions suggests quality of life has fallen for the second year in a row. A News Corp study has found just 72% of regional Aussies believe living standards are good or very good, down almost 10% in 2 years. Overseas, Colombia's president has asked Donald Trump to suspend tariffs as his country deals with a deadly earthquake. He's also thanked the US for aid sent in response to the 7.4 quake, which has killed at least 294 people and injured thousands. And in the entertainment world, Sam Pang jokes he'll be taking his gold Logie with him into work contract negotiations from now on after being named most popular personality on Aussie TV. The comedian tells Seven he had no idea Magda Jabansky will be the one to award him the honour in her first on-screen appearance since battling cancer.
1: It was a very, very special moment with, like, you know, Australian comedy royalty.
2: Sharky Sports Bar, your front row seat to live sport.
16: In sport, celebrations continue for Bangladesh after their historic test win over Australia in Darwin. The Tigers winning the opening test by 9 wickets yesterday, their first ever win on Aussie soil. Skipper Pat Cummins still lost as to what went wrong.
3: You know, it's hard to put your finger on. Just felt like we just didn't get off to a great start. And once you're behind on a pretty good wicket against a pretty good side, it was kind of really hard to wrestle the momentum back.
16: And in the AFL, the Blues have locked in a final spot after a thrilling draw to the Bulldogs.
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0: Starting off in Arno Bay, the high tide at 4.48 at 1.44 metres. The low tide at 10.59 tonight at 0.44 of a metre. Over to Tumby Bay, the high tide at 4.08 at 1.54 metres. The low tide at 10.17 tonight at 0.41 metres. At Sheringa Beach, and the high tide at 2.01 at 1.18 metres. The low tide at 8 o'clock tonight at 0.34 metres. And in Port Lincoln, the high tide at 3.44 at 1.34 metres, the low tide at 9.54 tonight at 0.32 metres.
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0: On the Eastern Air Peninsula, rain expected, although less likely tonight, with easterly winds to 20 kilometres per hour, turning northeasterlies. Temps around 17 degrees, getting down to around 8 degrees tonight. And tomorrow, more rain expected with possible thunderstorms. Top temps between 18 to 21 degrees. And to the lower EP, showers expected with less likely tonight, though. East to northeasterly winds to 25 kilometres per hour. Temps around 16 degrees, down to 7 tonight. And tomorrow, rain for the late afternoon after a sunny morning. Temps around 20 degrees tomorrow. And don't forget, you can keep up to date, of course, at magic89.9.com.au.
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0: It's Cat's Eye and Animal on Magic 89.9, the EP's hit music station. Brett with you on your Monday, the 17th of August. And hey, get ready. Port Lincoln Prestige has got two chances for you to win at the moment. 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It's that simple. Then you can kick things up a gear. You can book a test drive in any make or model before the end of August and you could win a Mustang for the entire weekend. How good would that be? Yep, that's right. You could win a Mustang for the weekend. Now, you must be over the age of 25, hold a full South Australian driver's licence and live within 500 kilometres of Port Lincoln. Now, Port Lincoln Prestige, why not book your test drive today?
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0: There we go, Josh Fawaz. It's Like a Prayer on Magic 89.9, the Eyre Peninsula's hit music station. Coming up after midday, of course, we've got ourselves the throwback lunch, thanks to Macca's, and some great songs coming up there. We'll give you a preview of those very shortly here on Magic. But don't forget about getting on and getting yourself registered for Steal My Standby.
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0: Get you in the mood for the throwback lunch. It's coming up very shortly, thanks to Macca's, the CDB, and Let's Groove. Some of the great stuff we've got coming up in the throwback lunch. I mean, hey, we're going to take a trip back into the 80s. Rick Springfield and Jesse's Girl. Remember this guitar hook? It's iconic, isn't it? Jesse is a friend. Ah, yes. Also, MC Sarah and the Real McCoy coming up too. But what are those other three? Well, we'll find out after midday news, sport and weather on Magic. Plus, another chance for Steal My Standby.
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13: Hi, I'm Alana Riley. Food and grocery delivery workers will now have better pay and conditions as new Fair Work rules kick in for on-demand employees from today. It means people who work for platforms like DoorDash and Uber Eats will get at least $31.30 an hour. The platforms will also have to make top-up payments if the earnings of an employee-like worker fall below the minimum threshold over a certain earnings period. An elderly Queensland man is due in court this week after allegedly posing as a Vietnam War veteran at an event and wearing multiple medals awarded to people that served in Vietnam. Police claim the 79-year-old spent 0 days overseas during his army service. He's been charged with falsely representing to be a returned soldier and improper use of service decorations. The boss of Sydney's Mardi Gras has hit out at Pauline Hanson after declaring she doesn't like like the event and believes people should keep their sexuality behind closed doors. One Nation MP Barnaby Joyce has echoed the sentiments less than a week after declaring the party was one of the gayest parties in Australia.
14: Everybody's trying to make us out as a pack of homophobes, which we're not. It's just ridiculous. We don't care what your sexuality is. It's your business, and that's basically what we're saying.
13: On 7 there, making other headlines, we're being warned to check our measles vaccination status after a new study found 7% of us are not protected, and comedian Sam Pang is soaking up his new title as most popular personality on Aussie TV after taking home the Gold Logie.
15: Sharky Sports Bar, your front row seat to live sport.
13: Taking a look at sport, and in the AFL, the Blues are officially finals bound after a thrilling draw with the Bulldogs overnight. Sydney also solidified a top two finish with their 112-76 victory over Essendon. In the NRL, Broncos star Reece Walsh will meet with a surgeon today under an injury cloud after hurting his foot in Saturday's loss to the Warriors. The Brisbane fullback is expected to be out for up to 8 weeks, though the Broncos only have 3 games left of the regular season.
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0: On West Coast waters and variable winds about 10 knots, becoming northeasterlies to 15 knots tonight. Seas below 1 metre, the swell southwesterlies to 2.5 metres. On central waters and northeasterly winds to 20 knots, seas around 1 metre, increasing to 1.5 metres in the west, the swell southwesterlies to 2.5 metres. And to Spencer Gulf waters, northeasterly winds by tonight, winds reaching up to 20 knots south of Port Neal to Port Victoria, seas around 1 metre, the swell south to southwesterlies below 1 metre, increasing to 1.5 metres south of Cowell to Wallaroo.
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0: On the Eastern Eyre Peninsula, rain expected, although less likely tonight, with easterly winds to 20 kilometres per hour, turning northeasterlies. Temps around 17 degrees, getting down to around 8 degrees tonight. And tomorrow, more rain expected with possible thunderstorms. Top temps between 18 to 21 degrees. And to the lower EP, showers expected with less likely tonight, though. East to northeasterly winds to 25 kilometres per hour. Temps around 16 degrees, down to 7 tonight. And tomorrow, rain for the late afternoon after a sunny morning. Temps around 20 degrees tomorrow. And don't forget, you can keep up to date, of course, at magic89.9.com.au.
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0: Ah, yes, steal my standby. Let's get into that again because, of course, up for grabs is an iHeartRadio Festival trip of a lifetime to Vegas worth up to $20,000. 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We could be calling out your name in just a moment. When I do call out that name, that person will have 30 minutes to get on the standby list for Vegas. However, of course, if they don't call up, someone listening can steal the standby. So, who are we looking for this time round? We're looking for Mia Humphreys. Mia, your time starts now. Ish. 8682489. You've got to give me a call on that number. Your time does start now. Mia Humphreys, love to hear from you today and get you on our standby list to getting over to Vegas. It's going to be one heck of a time, that's for sure. 8682489.
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0: That it certainly is. And of course, Macca's Coffee Blend. It is worth making a detour for. It is smoother, it's richer, and it's available on the all-day menu as well. Why not try McCafe's best blend yet? As we get into the Throwback Lunch, Rick Springfield from the 80s kicking us off for us. It's Jessie's Girl on Magic 89.9.

0: caught up in the throwback lunch at the moment, thanks to Macca's. LMFAO with that party rocking anthem. You can be party rocking all the way to Vegas. How would that be, eh?
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0: Yes, of course. Up for grabs is that iHeartRadio Festival trip of a lifetime to Vegas worth up to $20,000. We, at the moment, are on the lookout for one person in particular who is on the clock at the moment. We're talking 21 minutes and 30 seconds. Mia Humphreys, you need to pick up your phone. Give me a call, 86-824-899 to get on our standby list. Love to hear from you as we carry on with our throwback lunch right now. It's the Smashing Pumpkins. And it's tonight on Magic 89.9.

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0: Sarah and the Real McCoy. It's another night wrapping up the throwback lunch thanks to Macca's. And hey, at Macca's right now, 10 delicious new drinks just landed at McCafe, available at participating restaurants. Get around that one there. Now, we've got 9 minutes and 15 seconds left on the clock before someone will have the opportunity to steal the standby. However, 9 minutes and 5 seconds left on the clock right now for Mia Humphreys to get on the phone and give me a call on 86-824-899. That's how long you've got left. Yeah, just under 8 minutes now, Mia. Love to hear from you to get you on our standby list for Vegas, of course. However, as I said, if she doesn't call up, we'll open it up to everyone for the steal, but that's still 8 minutes and 40 seconds away.
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0: It's Medusa and Piece of Your Heart on Magic 89.9, the Air Peninsula's hit music station. Mia Humphreys, you've got 45 seconds left on the clock to give me a call on 86 824 89.9 to get on our standby list.
1: What happens in Vegas is paid for by us. So I guess our accountant will know what you've been up to.
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0: 20 seconds left on the clock for Mia, and then we'll open the lines up for the steal. Now, just remember, you've got to be over the age of 21 and have a passport with 6 months validity on that passport as well to get the steal. Less than 5 seconds to go on this one. It's gone. It has gone. Mia, so sorry, mate, but you have missed out to get on our standby list. So we're going to open the lines up. 86 824 89.9. Would you like to steal Mia's spot and get on our standby list to get over to Vegas for the iHeart Music Festival experience of a lifetime over in Vegas worth $20,000? Got to be over the age of 21 and have a valid passport as well with at least 6 months validity on it. We'll take some calls and get on with Harry Styles right now. It's American Girls on Magic 89.9.

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0: It is Magic 89.9, the Peninsula's hit music station, NXS, and that original Sin. Apparently yesterday was Global NXS Day. Well, there we go. I had no idea that there was actually a Global NXS Day. As I say, you'll learn something new every day.
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0: Alrighty, let's go to the lines for the steal of Steal My Standby. Good afternoon, Magic 89.9. This is Brett.
4: Hello.
0: Hello, who's this?
4: Sean.
0: How you going, Sean?
4: Good, mate. Yes, sir.
0: Not too bad. Now, Sean, you're not already on our standby list, are you?
4: No, I missed it the other day. Somebody stole mine.
0: That's right. Yes, I do recall your name now. Yeah. So, there you go. You got your own back now. Mia missed her out on her opportunity, so you can get the steal on this one. Congratulations,
4: beautiful,
0: mate. You are on our standby list.
4: Awesome.
0: I love that evil little chuckle you had there. Basically, it is the trip over to Vegas, of course. Trip of a lifetime, worth up to $20,000. Two people, five nights, all the mod cons, all the details at the website, magic89.9.com.au. Mate, who would you take with you?
4: I'll take the wife.
0: And I'm guessing you've seen the lineup of the bands. Who would you like to see at the show?
4: We'll go and see Lainey Wilson, I reckon.
0: Yeah.
4: Don't mind the old country.
0: Yeah. Kenny Chesney, he'd be another one to go see then.
4: Yeah.
0: Yeah, good, a good artist. He's got some really good stuff out. So, there we go. That's just two of the many artists that you could see at the iHeart Music Festival. So, don't forget to catch up with Mikey on August the 29th.
4: Yep.
0: That's a Saturday afternoon with the iHeart Countdown. That's when he's going to be announcing the winner of the show.
4: Beautiful.
0: Alrighty, so congratulations to Sean getting the steal on the standby there. More opportunities for tomorrow, starting at 7 a.m. with Rise Up with Riz. Look out for that one. Back to the hit, so Martin Garrix and Ed Sheeran right now. It's Repeat It on Magic 89.9. Good afternoon.

0: It's Nikki, Yor and Daisy on the Sunroof on Magic 89.9, the EP's hit music station, wrapping things up for me for the afternoon. However, Katie Wright Dynamite, she's back in the big chair from 1 o'clock right after news, sport and weather. Have yourself a great day.
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15: Hey there, I'm Brooke Seychelle. The Sydney Swans have confirmed several players were involved in an alleged sexual assault incident at a Melbourne hotel last night. Victoria Police say investigations are ongoing, while the Swans say the AFL and authorities have been notified. It comes after the side beat Essendon last night. One Nation is calling for changes to the rules surrounding access to our super. Pauline Hanson says those doing it tough should be able to access their retirement savings, while Barnaby Joyce has told Seven a lot of people already are.
16: Well, you already have people who can access their super. You're in hardships, you can. And I think one of the hardships people have is if they can't feed themselves because of the cost of living. And another hardship is if they don't have a house and they're put out in the street and they're living in a car.
15: Police have used thermal imaging and telecommunications data to trace the movements of a missing teen in New South Wales bushland. The search for 18-year-old Lily Cooper has now entered its sixth day after she disappeared while hiking at Natai National Park last Wednesday. Overseas, Donald Trump has reportedly scaled back joint military drills with South Korea, saying the country had declined to help denuclearize Iran. The exercises were set to begin this week, but the US president says they would have sent an inappropriate and hostile signal to North Korea. And Coles and Woolworths are reportedly considering facial recognition technology to combat retail crime. The technology can compare shoppers' faces against images of people suspected of previous offences.
3: Sharky Sports Bar, your front row seat to live sport.
15: Novak Djokovic has opened up about his deportation from Australia back in 2022, revealing he remains bitter over how he was treated at the time. The tennis stars told a documentary that being booed by Melbourne fans was deeply hurtful, but he's not holding a grudge.
17: It was very valuable experience for me. I don't hold any kind of grudge for anything that happened in the past. In contrary, I always look forward to coming back to Australia.
15: That's on Nine there. That's the latest in news and sport.
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21: Eastern EP, rain expected, less likely tonight. East winds to 20k per hour. Turning northeast, temperatures around 17 degrees, down to around 8 tonight. Tomorrow, more rain expected and possible thunderstorms. Top temperatures around 18 to 21 degrees. On the lower Eyre Peninsula, showers expected, less likely tonight. East to northeast winds to 25 kilometres per hour. Temperatures around 16, down to around 7 tonight. Tomorrow, rain for the late afternoon. After a sunny morning, temperatures around 20 degrees. You can keep up to date at magic899.com.au.
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0: 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We're starting a new Steal My Standby. $100 is up for grabs if you have the $5 note with the lucky fiver number. I'm about to read out inside 10 minutes. Well done to a lucky winner just last week, Pamela. 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All thanks to Boston Bay Diner. 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Teddy Swims on the way, as well as the Black Eyed Peas on Magic 89.9.
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0: 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Thanks to Boston Bay Diner. 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
1: 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Thanks to Boston Bay Diner. It starts again, friends. Someone won, Pamela. Our lovely listener Pamela won $790 last week. So we're starting again at $100. It goes up $5 each and every day until someone wins it. Hope you've got your $5 note in your hot little hand because we're starting at $100. Like I said, $5 every day until someone scores it. This number is your lucky fiver for your Monday, 17th of August. Be checking your $5 note, the serial number right now. B for Bob, C for Cat. 163-840-456. You can also find it. Magic899.com.au. The number's there. It's all thanks to Boston Bay Diner. Breakfast, brunch or lunch, tomorrow's favourites today. They've got an enticing menu and an amazing atmosphere, and that's just the beginning. Heaps of tunes on the way as well. Olivia Dean. Right now, Bruce Springsteen with Dancing on the Dyke. On the Eyre Peninsula's hit music station, Magic 89.9.

0: 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Happy Monday, 17th of August. We roll through our work day together. 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
12: Hey, I'm Brooke Seychelle. Police have confirmed they're investigating reports of a sexual assault at a hotel in Melbourne after the Sydney Swans revealed a number of their players were involved in an alleged incident in the early hours of this morning. The AFL team was staying at the East Melbourne Hotel after last night's clash with the Bombers. The club says it's notified the league and relevant authorities while police remain at the scene. The federal government has hit out at One Nation for floating the idea of cash-strapped Aussies accessing their super early. Treasurer Jim Chalmers says the proposed revamp of the super system is an attack on wages.
13: Well, there are already very well considered and long established mechanisms for people in genuine hardship to access their super early. But for good reason, those arrangements are limited and those arrangements are very focused.
12: On the ABC there. A proposed national gun buyback scheme has hit a snag. New South Wales has opted into the program, but Western Australia and South Australia are refusing to join. The federal government is moving to crack down on firearms in response to the Bondi attack in December. Overseas, bushfires in Europe have left 3 people dead. 2 people died on the Greek island of Salamis, while an officer died while fighting a fire in Spain. And US actress Hayden Panettiere has died at the age age of 36. Her reps confirming the news this morning, but haven't given any further details. She was best known for her role Claire Bennett on the hit series Heroes.
1: Sharky Sports Bar, your front row seat to live sport.
12: Warriors star Shaan's Nicol-Klukstar could be sidelined until the finals after being hit with a two-match ban for his hip-drop tackle on Broncos fullback Reece Walsh. The Grade 3 charge could stretch to 3 games if he unsuccessfully fights it at the judiciary. Walsh suffered an ankle sprain in the incident, effectively ending his season. And Aussie star Lani Pallister has become the first swimmer to beat the US's Katie Ledecky at an international meet. She claimed victory in the 800 metres freestyle at the Pan Pax final.
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14: Eastern EP. Rain expected. Less likely tonight. East winds to 20k per hour. Turning northeast. Temperatures around 17 degrees. Down to around 8 tonight. Tomorrow more rain expected and possible thunderstorms. Top temperatures around 18 to 21 degrees. On the lower Eyre Peninsula, showers expected. Less likely tonight. East to northeast winds to 25 kilometres per hour. Temperatures around 16. Down to around 7 tonight. Tomorrow rain for the late afternoon. After a sunny morning, temperatures around 20 degrees. You can keep up to date at magic899.com.au.
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0: 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Hope you're doing great for your Monday, 17th of August. A lot of tunes on the way for you. We've got There's Always Something There to Remind Me from Naked Eyes. 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

0: 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Katie here, Katie Wright, Dynamite. Hope you're doing great. The Peppers there with Scar Tissue. 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

0: 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Air Peninsula's Heat Music Station. Happy Monday, 17th of August, 3 p.m. around the corner. New sport and weather on the way. 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
20: Hey, I'm Brooke Seychell. A number of star Sydney Swans players have found themselves in the middle of a police investigation after an alleged sexual assault in Melbourne. Victoria Police confirming they were called to an incident at the hotel where players were staying in the early hours of this morning. Swans CEO Matthew Pavlik says they're working with players and officials to get to the bottom of what happened.
21: We're still piecing together exactly what's transpired here and have our own set of internal inquiries ongoing.
11: But safe to say that we're extremely shocked and disappointed that this has taken place and that the players have found themselves in this situation.
20: The PM has slammed Pauline Hanson's calls for people to access their super early. The One Nation leader earlier floated the idea of releasing super to struggling Aussies to combat the cost of living. However, Anthony Albanese has told the Parliament the opposition and One Nation want to decimate universal super.
13: Not only do they want to drag Australians back to the past, they want to damage their future as well. And they've made that very clear.
20: Hundreds of pelicans have been found dead in outback New South Wales. The 400 baby and juvenile birds were discovered at Menindee Lakes near Broken Hill. Bird flu has been ruled out. An American actress, Hayden Panettiere, has died at the age of 36. She is best known for her roles in the TV series Heroes, Nashville, and movies Ice Princess and Scream 4. Her reps confirming the news, but no further details have been released.
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20: Melbourne's off to the tribunal, challenging the MRO's three-match ban on Jacob van Rooyen that would see the gun forward sidelined into the D's finals run. The suspension was handed down for a swing tackle that collected and concussed Port's Alir Alir. The incident graded careless, high and severe. And a bad day at the office for Socceroos captain Matt Ryan. The veteran keeper allowed three balls to find the back of the net in the Spanish Premiership, his team Levante eventually going down 3-0 to Espanyol. That's the latest in news and sport.
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0: Arno Bay, high tide 4:43 PM, 1.44 metres. Low tide 10:59 PM, 0.44 metres. Tumby Bay, high tide 4:08 PM, 1.54 metres. Low tide 10:17 PM, 0.41 metres. Sheringa Beach, low tide 8 PM, 0.34 metres. High tide 3:20 AM, 1.13 metres. Port Lincoln, high tide 3:44 PM, 1.34 metres. Low tide 4:15 AM, 1.46 metres.
4: 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Weather Watch.
0: Eastern EP, rain expected, less likely tonight. East winds to 20k per hour. Turning northeast, temperatures around 17 degrees, down to around 8 tonight. Tomorrow, more rain expected and possible thunderstorms. Top temperatures around 18 to 21 degrees. On the lower Eyre Peninsula, showers expected, less likely tonight. East to northeast winds to 25 kilometres per hour. Temperatures around 16, down to around 7 tonight. Tomorrow, rain for the late afternoon. After a sunny morning, temperatures around 20 degrees. You can keep up to date at magic899.com.au.
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0: 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Ganga Jang with Sounds of Then. Such a good driving tune, isn't it? I hope you're doing great. Happy Monday, 17th of August, as we roll through our work day together. From Toy Story 5, getting back to a country roots, to Swizzle on the way, Taylor Swift with I Knew It, I Knew You.
1: I remembered I loved you. Came back when it mattered, I saw you. Standing there in the light of the window, wearing that same smile. Man, it's been a while.
0: I'll hit play on that Inside 5 on Magic.
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0: 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Katie Wright, Dynamite here. 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Katy Perry on the way with Watch It Burn. 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

0: 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Katie Wright, Dynamite with you. Happy Monday, 17th of August, 4 p.m. around the corner. New sport weather on the way. 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
1: 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Now.
14: Hey, I'm Brooke Seychelle. The federal government says its changes to housing taxes are working to get young Australians into homes. The opposition claims applications for the first homeowners grant have dipped by 6%, but Housing Minister Claire O'Neill has told Parliament that's just not true.
15: And one of the main drivers of it, Speaker, is the 5% deposit program. This program has now helped 260,000 Australians get into a home of their own.
14: It comes as all four Aussie major banks reported a slump in mortgage applications since the federal budget. The CEO of the Sydney Swans says the club is extremely shocked and disappointed as police investigate an alleged sexual assault at the team's Melbourne hotel. The club's confirmed several players were involved in what they described as an alleged incident in the early hours of this morning. CEO Matthew Pavlik providing very little about what the allegations are.
16: We understand the level of interest in the matter and there's going to be lots of speculation, but given it's a police matter right now, that is all that we can say.
14: Overseas, the death toll from a powerful earthquake in Colombia has climbed to 294, with another 4,000 injured and at least 300 still missing. And the Japanese defence minister is set to visit Canberra this week for a meeting with his Aussie counterpart. Shinjiro Koizumi will meet with Richard Marles to discuss the purchase of Japanese warships and enhanced security cooperation between our two nations.
1: Sharky Sports Bar, your front row seat to live sport.
14: Carlton is expected to lock in Josh Fraser as full-time coach after today's board meeting. The Blues' stellar run since the caretaker took over from Michael Voss just 3 months ago has launched them into the finals, with yesterday's draw with the Bulldogs sealing their spot in the wildcard round. The board reportedly voted in Fraser's favour unanimously, with the final paperwork to be signed off in the coming days. And Arsenal has defeated Manchester City 3-0 in this morning's Community Shield final. That's the latest in news and sport.
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0: West coast winds variable about 10 knots, becoming northeast 15 knots tonight. Seas below 1 metre swell, southwest 2.5 metres. Central waters winds northeast 20 knots. Seas around 1 metre increasing to 1.5 metres in the west. Swell southwest 2.5 metres. Spencer Gulf waters winds northeast by tonight. Winds reaching up to 20 knots south of Port Neal to Port Victoria. Seas around 1 metre. Swell south to southwest below 1 metre increasing to 1.5 metres south of Cowal to Wallaroo.
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0: Eastern EP, rain expected, less likely tonight. East winds to 20k per hour. Turning northeast, temperatures around 17 degrees, down to around 8 tonight. Tomorrow, more rain expected and possible thunderstorms. Top temperatures around 18 to 21 degrees. On the lower Eyre Peninsula, showers expected, less likely tonight. East to northeast winds to 25 kilometres per hour. Temperatures around 16, down to around 7 tonight. Tomorrow, rain for the late afternoon. After a sunny morning, temperatures around 20 degrees. 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
8: 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That's what we're missing. 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

0: 9. Benson Boone with Sorry I'm Here for Someone Else. I'm here just for you, Katie Wright Dynamite, but Benson Boone might be there for you at the iHeart Music Festival. 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

0: 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Katie here. Hope you're doing great. Happy Monday, 17th of August. 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Port Lincoln Prestige has two chances for you to win. Want a $200 service voucher? 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You could win a Mustang for the weekend. 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Going to hit play on U2 with Street of Dreams, as well as Shaboozy with a bar song on Magic 89.9.
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0: Music at a 99 EP's Hit Music Station, Sneaky Sound System with Pictures. Katie Wright, Dynamite here for you Monday, 17th of August, getting through our work day. I'm out of here, friends. I'll be back tomorrow from 1 p.m. Will and Woody are going to take care of you from 5 with all the chats and all the tunes. They're going to hit play as well and so many tunes, including Sienna Spyro with Material Lover on Magic 89.9.
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7: Hey, I'm Brooke Seychell. The Sydney Swans say they're still trying to piece together exactly what has transpired as Victoria Police investigate an alleged sexual assault at the team's Melbourne hotel. CEO Matthew Pavlik remaining very tight-lipped about the allegations.
8: We can confirm that several players were involved in an alleged incident last night in Melbourne. We've identified this to the AFL. We are working with them and also the relevant authorities on this matter.
7: The Health Minister says children moved off the NDIS will still be looked after. The NDIS is currently being reviewed after blowing out by millions of dollars. Health Minister Mark Butler has told Parliament there will be changes for some, but there's nothing for families to fear.
9: We will not let Australians fall within between two stools without proper supports, but we will have them in place by the 1st of January.
7: Meanwhile, the big banks are seeing home loan demand dry up after the federal government's housing tax overhaul. NAB says mortgage lending slumped 15% in the June quarter, becoming the fourth major lender to report a borrowing slowdown. However, the government insists the changes are helping first home buyers break into the market. And tributes are flowing following the death of Hayden Panettiere. The 36-year-old was best known for her roles in Heroes and Nashville. It's understood she passed away on Sunday, with her rep confirming the actor's death in a statement. The cause is still not clear.
1: Sharky Sports Bar, your front row seat to live sport.
7: Canberra star Josh Papali has announced his retirement from the NRL. His last home game will be this Friday when the Raiders take on the Broncos. The forward has represented Queensland and both Australia and Samoa. Meanwhile, the axe is expected to fall on some Aussie players after their humiliating loss to Bangladesh in the first test in Darwin. The second test starts in Mackay on Saturday. And Josh Fraser has reportedly been appointed as the permanent coach of Carlton. The Blues board made the decision after the team locked in a final spot. That's the latest in news and sport.
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0: Eastern EP, rain expected, less likely tonight. East winds to 20k per hour. Turning northeast, temperatures around 17 degrees, down to around 8 tonight. Tomorrow, more rain expected and possible thunderstorms. Top temperatures around 18 to 21 degrees. On the lower Eyre Peninsula, showers expected, less likely tonight. East to northeast winds to 25 kilometres per hour. Temperatures around 16, down to around 7 tonight. Tomorrow, rain for the late afternoon. After a sunny morning, temperatures around 20 degrees. You can keep up to date at magic89.9.com.au.

0: Will and Woody, hope you're having a wonderful Monday. Something is going to be on Woody's forehead very shortly. He's going to guess what it is. He hates things on his forehead. It's going to be on there.
1: Don't touch my forehead.
0: It's going to be on there.
1: Don't touch my forehead.
0: One of you guys guesses what it is.
2: Why is this
0: radio event of the year? I mean, nothing sounds more commercial radio than that. I just can't wait.
2: Right now, though, we've got a bit of a vendetta with Joe Jonas Wilbur.
0: Yeah, that's right.
2: He made us a promise when he was on this radio show 2 years ago, and still to this day, he has not fulfilled that promise. Here's Joe.
3: Because Will and Woody will be actually opening up for the Jonas Brothers when we perform in Australia, two songs of my choosing and wardrobe of my choosing. And I'll just say, you don't want to miss that show. If you're going to miss our show, you don't want to miss that show.
2: Did not happen, Joe. Did not happen. Still has not happened, Joe. But then in the news, Wilbur, I saw that the Jonas Brothers are going to be performing in Australia for the halftime show of the NFL.
0: Yeah, and no, I've taken that off the register. Like, I assume that that's not the gig that we're going to be performing at.
2: Okay, I think for him to fully fulfill the promise, it would be you and me getting involved in that halftime show.
0: That's right.
2: You're right. I think that's outrageous.
0: Probably too much.
2: Probably too much. And there'd be tight time restrictions. And at the end of the day, they're not in complete control of how that all goes, right?
0: Yes.
2: But I think there's a compromise here where it's like, you lied to us, Joe. You lied to us and we're hurt. Mm. So you owe us an in-studio chat with you. I think you've got to come to the studio and you've got to perform Waffle House for us or something.
0: Waffle House?
2: Is that one of their bangers? The
0: Cake by the Ocean?
2: No, Waffle House. I like
0: that.
2: Like.
0: There you go. No, don't get stressed.
2: It's gonna get beat. I got it. For me, you'd love the Waffle House.
0: Love it.
2: Love the Waffle House.
0: I think it's just amazing they've got one song about cake and one song about waffles.
2: They love food.
0: What is this?
2: They love food.
0: Pancake parlor?
2: I think.
0: Or the Jonas Brothers?
2: I think it's us eating waffles with the Jonas Brothers.
0: Good gear. Fresh on a Monday. It's my God, look at this guy.
2: It's great gear.
0: Yeah.
2: But the thing is, we need to get the Jonas Brothers' attention, though.
0: Yes. Yes.
2: They're busy guys.
0: Yes.
2: They're busy guys. They've obviously got along with their lives. We need to remind them that they owe us a promise.
0: Yeah.
2: I've been told that they don't follow us on social media anymore. Which hurts. That does hurt. We did.
0: I think we peppered him.
2: Yeah,
0: I think it was when one of your kids pucks your phone by trying to put the code in too often. That was like us in his DMs.
2: But he made us a promise.
0: We just sent one too many.
2: Yeah, but he made us a promise, Will.
0: Yeah.
2: He made us a promise.
0: Yeah.
2: Anyway, so.
0: He was going through a divorce. I think there was a lot going on.
2: I get that.
0: I think he was in a quarter life crisis personally.
2: I get that.
0: It's true. He and the turn doctor, they were right in it at the time.
2: But he's had time to heal now, I would say.
0: Mm-hmm.
2: So we asked you guys last week, how should we get their attention?
0: Yep.
2: And this is what Ava said.
4: Go to a concert, go to the front row with a massive sign and say, you made a promise, you didn't keep it.
2: Brilliant. Brilliant from Ava. So here's what I want. Do you know anyone in New York, or are you going to New York this week? And are you willing to hold a sign at the Jonas Brothers concert for us?
0: Yeah, I might have missed this, but I'm not sure if you mentioned they're playing at Madison Square Garden this weekend.
2: Yes.
0: So
2: yes, that's correct.
0: Yeah,
5: Thursday actually.
0: Oh, there you go.
2: Thursday and Friday. So they're doing the double, the dirty double, right? So I'm happy for you to go to either one of those nights. We will organise your tickets.
0: Will we?
2: As well. Yeah, mate. Okay. Well, I will. I will organise your tickets.
0: Okay.
2: We got Jackie. You're willing to go to New York for us?
6: I'm willing to go and I'm ready to go.
2: So, Jackie, I don't know if you heard me clearly before, though. We will cover your tickets to the concert. You will have to fly yourself to New York.
6: That sounds fabulous.
2: Are you serious?
6: I'm serious.
2: Jackie, hold the line. Hold the line. Let's go to a song.
0: Well, as in Jackie's willing to fly herself.
2: Sounds like we're going to be able to pick. Do you know anyone in New York, or are you willing to go to New York?
0: I thought Sexy Daz had a few lines in the fire, irons in the fire with people in New York.
7: Yeah, no, I'm just waiting here back. It's nighttime there, so they're not going to message us now.
2: That's right.
0: All right,
2: we're a bit slow on that one.
0: Would have lined that up earlier, personally.
2: We probably should have organized
0: that. I don't want to point fingers.
2: We don't work on the weekend, Will. We don't work on the weekend.
0: That's true. That is true. Yeah.
2: We'll follow that up.
0: Yeah.
2: We've got an iron in the fire with Jackie. But over to you guys. Are you willing to go to New York, or do you know someone in New York?
0: Yeah.
2: We need a sign holder. I mean, ideally, we don't have to buy the tickets either.
0: If you've
2: got tickets to the Jonas Brothers already,
0: oh,
2: that's huge for us.
0: So if you're going to the Jonas Brothers this weekend in Madison Square Garden, also give us a call. Will and Woody.
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1: ticket. 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
0: What's the budge here? 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
1: I think there's a lot that needs to be taken offline. 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I'm going to be honest.
0: Me? 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

0: Will and Woody on your Monday. Hope you're having a wonderful drive home. Woodrow, a very special bit right up next involving everyone in their cars listening right now.
1: Last week on Will and Woody, Woody made a critical error in a room full of people that make prank calls and silly videos for a living. He admitted a fear, a weakness, an Achilles heel.
2: So, you know, I get overstimulated easily. I don't like the feeling of anything on my forehead.
1: It took seconds for this well-oiled content machine to spring into action. How can we exploit this weakness? How can we all have fun at Woody's expense?
3: Why don't we do a week of what's on Woody's forehead?
2: Love it.
3: You have to have something on your forehead first every day of the show.
2: It makes me really uncomfortable. Like, it's like a real thing for me.
4: That's really fun. That's really fun.
2: Like, when my daughter touches my forehead, it's really hard for me to just accept.
4: No, we're definitely doing that. That's great. Yeah.
2: No, that's not fun. I've just made it very clear that that's not fun for me. Don't touch my forehead. Don't touch my forehead. Don't touch my forehead.
1: All this week, we play What's on Woody's Forehead?
5: I hate this for so many reasons, but that production is outstanding.
0: Great stuff, Mark. Really good stuff. Mark the package, Daniel. He's done it again.
5: It's really good stuff. Can we just set some ground rules?
0: Yeah.
5: Please?
0: Yeah.
5: Because I actually do have a very sensitive forehead.
0: Yeah.
5: And I get very uncomfortable. And, you know, I'm sure we don't want a full breakdown in here. So a couple of rules for mine.
0: Yeah.
5: Nothing alive.
0: I can't guarantee that.
5: So you're saying that there could be living creatures that are... Okay. Nothing hot.
0: Can't guarantee
5: I really...
0: That.
5: No, please. Because I
0: can't guarantee
5: I
0: that.
5: Will break out in hives. I will. I don't.
0: Can't I can't be, guarantee that.
5: Can you just cool it down?
0: Cool it down. Like, you know you
5: just
0: what is this?
5: Pre-icing yeah. of the thing.
0: An icing.
5: An icing.
0: No.
5: Like put it on ice.
0: Think about it.
5: Okay. The other thing I want to bring up is, so I'm not allowed to smell it.
0: Yeah, so there's a couple of things. So you will be blindfolded and you will have your nose blocked so you can't smell. You won't be allowed to touch it with your fingers either initially. So it'll just okay. be what's the feel of the skin on your forehead. So the steps will be for mine and for everyone listening at home that's going to be playing over the course of the next hour. Very exciting. First up, you'll be able to describe it.
5: Yes. Okay.
0: If no one gets it after the description, then we can remove the nose plug. Okay. So you'll be able to smell it. Okay. And then finally, if no one gets it after your description of the smell, then you'll be able to touch it.
5: Okay. But then it stays on until someone calls the radio show.
0: That's right.
5: And guesses it correctly.
0: That's right.
5: Okay. Do you want for the nose, do you want tampons or sniff sticks?
0: Obviously tampons.
5: So I've thought I have beta tested these. I think I'm going to be like dunked in coffee or something. I can smell through the tampon.
0: Can you smell through a tampon? Yeah. I mean, I suppose it probably hasn't really been tested before, has it?
5: No, I can still smell with the tammies up there.
0: Okay. I don't think anyone called them tammies before either.
5: That's not a common nickname for a
0: Let's
5: tampon.
0: Let's go.
5: What about a pompon? all right. So maybe I could dunk them in coffee.
0: I think we'll just go with the sniff sticks.
5: Oh, okay.
0: Might keep it easy. Right. And you can dunk your tampons in coffee if you want, but I think it might be an HR thing.
5: It might be nice.
6: They'll expand.
0: All of a sudden.
5: How much?
6: Like a lot.
0: A lot. That's what they do.
6: They're tampons.
5: Well, I'm kind of interested. Well, we'll play around with that.
0: We'll work on that in the background.
5: Yeah, yeah.
0: I wasn't part of the brainstorm, but I saw the whiteboard afterwards.
5: The whiteboard?
0: Yeah, from what the producers were throwing around.
5: Don't lie to me. You've thrown in some stuff.
0: I haven't.
5: You know what I hate.
0: I did get a message this morning to collect one of my dog's poo and put it in a bag. I did get that message.
5: Poo?
0: I did get that message.
5: Poo?
0: Got that. Yeah.
5: But you guys don't want...
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13: Hey, I'm Brooke Seychell. A prominent supporter of the Sydney Swans says she's been shocked by allegations of an incident involving several players in Melbourne. The club has confirmed they were involved in what it said was an alleged incident in the early hours of this morning. Federal MP Allegra Spender is the co-chair of the Parliamentary Friends of the Sydney Swans, and she's told the ABC she's concerned by the news.
14: You know, Sydney Swans and all players are role models across our community, and so people look to them for their behaviour, and so it is doubly concerning to see these allegations.
13: A coalition frontbencher has been kicked out of Parliament after a bizarre exchange during question time. Dan Tehan ignored a warning over the phrase "cut the crap," then replacing it with "fecal" instead. Speaker Milton Dick promptly ejected him from the chamber. Meanwhile, police are leaving no stone unturned as the search for a missing teenage bushwalker in the New South Wales Southern Highlands enters its sixth day. 18-year-old Lily Hooper disappeared after leaving home last Wednesday to hike in Natai National Park. After three strikes, Victorian teachers are getting a hefty pay rise, the state government offering a rise between 28 and 32% alongside a $2,000 lump sum. Bird flu has been ruled out as the cause of death for hundreds of pelicans in Broken Hill. More than 400 dead baby and juvenile birds were found at Menindi Lakes. And US actress Hayden Panettiere has died at the age of 36. Her reps confirmed the news, though no other details have been released.
12: Sharky Sports Bar, your front row seat to live sport.
13: Carlton's officially locked in Josh Fraser to the top job, rewarding the man behind one of the season's biggest turnarounds. The interim coach has guided the Blues from a disastrous start to a finals berth, secured with Sunday's draw against the Bulldogs. Fraser is set to sign a three-year deal after reportedly winning unanimous backing from the Carlton board. And Raiders star Josh Papali has announced his retirement after 15 seasons in the NRL. He represented Queensland and both Australia and Samoa.
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7: Through tomorrow's forecast, and on the eastern Eyre Peninsula, a partly cloudy one with a high chance of showers, most likely in the late afternoon and evening, with a chance of a thunderstorm near the coast in the late afternoon and evening, with some north to northeasterly winds 15 to 20 kilometres per hour, increasing to 30 kilometres per hour before tending north to northwesterly 20 to 25 kilometres per hour throughout the day. With overnight temperatures tonight falling to around 8 and daytime temperatures tomorrow reaching between 18 and 21. On the lower Eyre Peninsula, a sunny one with a very high chance of showers, most likely in the late afternoon and evening, with some north to northeasterly winds 15 to 25 kilometres per hour, increasing to 30 kilometres per hour before turning northwesterly 15 to 25 kilometres per hour in the evening. With overnight temperatures tonight falling to around 7 and daytime temperatures tomorrow reaching around 20.

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1: Alrighty, guys, you're listening to Will and Woody. It's a Monday. Got something very exciting lined up. I mean, look, this is just these sorts of things just fall into your lap sometimes, Woods. You said this last week.
0: Last week on Will and Woody, Woody made a critical error in a room full of people that make prank calls and silly videos for a living. He admitted a fear, a weakness, an Achilles heel.
2: So, you know, I get overstimulated easily. I don't like the feeling of anything on my forehead.
0: It took seconds for this well-oiled content machine to spring into action. How can we exploit this weakness? How can we all have fun at Woody's expense?
3: Why don't we do a week of What's on Woody's Forehead? And
2: I love that.
3: You have to have something on your forehead first every day of the show.
2: It makes me really uncomfortable. Like, it's like a real thing for me.
4: That's really fun. That's really fun.
2: Like, when my daughter touches my forehead, it's really hard for me to just accept.
4: No, we're definitely doing that. That's great. Yeah.
2: No, that's not fun. I've just made it very clear that that's not fun for me. Don't touch my forehead. Don't touch my forehead. Don't touch my forehead.
0: All this week, we play What's on Woody's Forehead?
1: We're in it.
5: It's just outrageous.
1: So the first thing's getting out. And that was just my finger.
5: Yeah. Don't touch when you put gloves on.
1: What do you mean?
5: It like, gets weird around people touching my forehead.
1: Wow.
5: I told you this. Sometimes I wear bandanas in situations where I think people are going to touch my forehead.
1: Okay, so what we're going to do, so producer Lil is about to put something on your forehead. Now, just to get everyone in the loop, you have blindfold on.
5: Yeah.
1: Your sense of smell is blocked.
5: Yep, double sniff stick, baby.
1: Double sniff stick.
5: Yep, smells beautiful eucalyptus in here.
1: And the rules are going to be that what is going on your forehead now does not come off until someone guesses on the phone what it is. Initially, you'll be able to describe Woods.
5: Okay.
1: If they don't get it after the description, then I'll give you sense of smell.
5: Let's go, Australia.
1: And then eventually sense of touch. All right,
5: let's
1: here we go.
5: Australia.
1: It's coming on now. The first thing.
5: Here we go.
1: So that's...
5: Yucky. I think it's a fish. I think it's a fish's tail.
1: Okay.
5: Sorry, am I allowed to guess?
1: You can throw some stuff out if you'd like to.
5: It just feels like you're putting a disgusting fish's tail on me. Is it a fish's tail? It's a fish.
1: I'll tell you if you get it.
5: Is it a fish?
1: It's not a fish.
5: Is it a pilchard?
1: It's not a pilchard. Now stop guessing. Everyone else has to guess.
5: Okay.
1: You're not allowed to guess.
5: It's cold.
1: Someone else has to call in and they have to guess for you to be free.
5: It's cold and it's sushi. Is it sushi?
1: It's not. Stop guessing.
5: Sorry.
1: You have to wait for somebody else to guess.
5: I get why it's a good game. It's fun. It's fun to guess. Okay, Australia.
1: Okay.
5: Australia. It's cold. It feels like there's many of them.
1: Let's go to Trent. Trent, what do you think's on Woody's forehead?
6: Oh, look, you guys are a bit ridiculous. They're probably a bloody plunger.
5: A plunger?
1: It's not a plunger.
5: Not a plunger. Hey, Trent.
1: Tell you, Trent.
5: If you're involved, though, Trent, and heed my words, Australia. Okay, it's cold, and they appear to be loading a number of them on. So I'm now starting to think that it could be something.
1: No, you're
5: like,
1: not guessing, though. But you're not guessing. You're only allowed to describe. No, you're not allowed to have proposed guesses
5: just
1: either. No, you're not allowed to have proposed guesses. You just describe. Let's go to a song because I think Australia is invested.
5: Cold and fleshy.
1: There are people calling already.
5: Cold and fleshy.
1: Cold and fleshy. What's cold and fleshy?
5: Have you had mussels recently
1: for
5: dinner, Will?
1: If you think you can guess what is on Woody's forehead, well, call us.
5: It's the first round
1: of What's on Woody's Forehead.
5: I'm getting to my critical mass. Get it off.
1: Sorry.
5: I don't like this.
1: We should have had a safe word.
5: No,
1: we'll come up with the safe word in the song. We'll have a chat about that.
5: I'm getting a bit uncomfortable.
1: That's the point. Guess what's on his forehead and it comes off. It's up next, Will and Woody.
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12: 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Loyal. 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
13: Sheep farmers, listen up. Lincoln Rural has...

0: It's Will and Woody. Hope you're having a wonderful drive home.
1: Oh, William.
0: Yes, Woods.
1: William.
0: Yes,
1: William.
0: Yes.
1: I think sometimes because we're public figures.
0: Yeah.
1: Even on the weekends, you have certain standards to uphold.
0: Yep.
1: And a number of people have spoken to me about your behaviour, your inappropriate behaviour at a party on the weekend.
0: Yeah.
1: So it has forced my hand to do a little investigation.
0: Oh, no.
1: Okay. Now, Will, a couple of questions for you,
2: Mark. The Four Corners theme?
1: It is the Four Corners theme. Good pickup.
2: Just checking.
1: Okay. Will, question. How old are you?
2: 36.
1: 36 years old. Turning 37, I believe, in 2 months.
2: Anyone who's 36 is turning 37.
1: We're going to go with 37. I'm rounding up. You're 37 years old.
2: 36.
1: Now, you went to a party on the weekend.
2: Turning 37 in 5 months.
1: Saturday night. You went to a party.
2: Yes, I went to producer Liv's party. Yes.
1: And how old was Liv turning?
2: 26.
1: 26.
2: Or 27.
1: 10 years.
2: She turned 26 on Friday.
1: So more than 10 years younger than you. Just want to confirm.
2: Just
1: confirm.
2: Less than 10 years younger than me, but yeah.
1: Okay. Let's just agree with 10 years.
2: Sure.
1: She's 10 years younger than you.
2: Yeah.
1: Okay. Now, Will.
2: Yeah.
1: I think.
2: Nice of me to go.
1: Really nice of you to go.
2: Yeah.
1: A really nice thing to go.
2: Good,
1: and
2: that
1: I
2: one
1: say,
2: of us, good that one of us could go.
1: My daughter was sick, so I couldn't make it. Great that you went.
2: Had to fire a shot. You're coming
1: that's
2: for
1: fair.
2: Me.
1: No, it's totally fair.
2: Sorry about
1: it's
2: that.
1: Totally fair. But
2: sorry,
1: you can't come for me more because my daughter was sick. Okay.
2: Yeah.
1: So.
2: Yeah.
1: I think it's amazing that you went to this party of one of our employees, Liv, who's 10 years younger than you.
2: Yeah.
1: But this stinks of a pop-in, doesn't it?
2: Took my wife. Yeah. Yeah.
1: It stinks of a, I'm almost 40. There's a whole bunch of mid-20-year-olds here at this party. It stinks of a, go to the party and hand a gift off.
2: Definitely. And that was the intention.
1: Okay.
2: That was definitely the intention. I spoke to him about that beforehand. We both intended that was the plan.
1: I've got a couple of photos here that I'd like to show you.
2: Yeah, I got a little bit less.
1: You in an outrageous wig. Outrageous wig. Photos with very young girls. Exhibit A.
2: One of them's my partner.
1: Jury, no,
2: it's hard to tell how old people are in wigs.
1: Here's another photo. That's just you and three young girls. You,
2: all of our producers are quite young.
1: You with your hand behind your head and I believe doing some sort of gyrating maneuver. How many drinks had you had?
2: Quite a few.
1: Okay.
2: We went to dinner
1: before.
2: We went to dinner before.
1: I've got more photos. There's alcohol in the photos.
2: I'm not holding any alcohol.
1: Do you want to respond to these photos that are now circulating online?
2: Look, kill me. I'm 36. I went out. I had a good time. I saw a party. I had a good time.
1: You saw a party. You had a good time.
2: I had a good time.
1: Okay. I'm glad you had a good time because I've got it on good authority that you way overstayed your welcome.
2: Yes.
1: Most people were leaving and then you wanted to get on the decks?
2: Look.
1: You wanted to get on the decks?
2: Actually,
1: the 40-year-old wanted to get on the decks?
2: Look, I was DJing at one stage.
1: I'm going to go outside the studio here.
3: Oh, DJ Will.
2: Yeah.
1: I love that you're wanting to DJ everywhere after your national tour last week.
2: Well, I just
1: last
2: come off the tour as well. There was a bit of demand.
1: Was
2: I remember
1: there?
2: That before I got on the decks, there was a bit of demand. I think a few people heard about the tour and they were like, wow, I heard you just played Townsville.
1: Okay.
2: You know,
4: literally no one asked you.
2: I think there was from memory, I'm pretty sure there was a sign that I saw somewhere that someone carried in there with them.
1: Let's fill in some gaps.
2: Yeah.
1: Because in your mind, within your blackout, you think there was demand for you to DJ.
2: Look,
1: the 40-year-old dad. Because your wife went home, right?
2: It just got wound up again.
1: Your wife went home.
2: It got wound up.
1: Your wife went home.
2: I've already been raked over the coals by Sam this morning.
1: Surely you go home with your wife
2: at
1: that stage.
2: Surely. But I'm not you, mate. I've got a little bit of an appetite for it still.
1: Yes.
2: I've still got a bit of an itch that needs to be scratched.
1: And I think the question is,
2: yes,
1: did other people want you scratching your itch at that party on the decks as a 40-year-old dad? I'm going to go out to the birthday girl who is happily 26 now.
2: Yes. Happy birthday, Liv.
1: Liv.
4: Thanks.
2: Yeah, no worries.
1: Do we think
2: no
1: the
2: worries.
1: Dad...
2: No worries. Happy to go along to your party, Woody.
1: Do we think the dad overstayed his welcome?
4: Yeah, a little bit.
2: There's a bit of that going on. There's no doubt. I even had the moment where I left when I looked up and I was like, I think I'm playing a song from 1991.
1: Oh. And what year were you born, Liv?
4: 2000.
2: So I took myself out.
1: No, you clearly did not.
2: No, I actually did.
1: You clearly did
2: not. No, it actually got to a point where I took myself out because I asked Liv, I was like, should I stick around? And I could just tell there's an element of her that was like, yeah, you're doing a great job. And I was like, there's no one here. I should.
1: But hang on.
2: I was DJing to myself at the end.
5: Oh, no.
1: Whoa.
2: Yeah.
1: Yeah. Oh, how the mighty fall.
2: And then I was like, oh, the party must be winding up. I should go. But then I walked past a room and the rest of the party was just hanging out in another room.
1: They were hiding from you. They were like, is the dad still on the decks? Let's all go to the living room.
3: Yeah, I listen to it all the time.
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0: Hey, good afternoon, everyone. It is Will and Woody. We're gonna get out of here, Woods. It's well past the afternoon, actually. It's very much dinner time.
1: Love dinner.
0: Love dinner.
1: I love Tony's too. Tony boxes.
0: And I actually do love Tony's. This has really revolutionized my child's play, this Tony box thing.
1: It's awesome. Screens. It's just so good that they can play and be entertained without a screen.
0: Super tactile. Yeah. They're in control of it, which they love choosing. They get to choose the next song. They don't have to deal with a screen to choose. She Max whacks it.
1: Yeah, it's good. Good padding. Next great song, padding on it. Yeah.
0: Great speaker on it. Tells all the child's stories. It really is this like sense of adventure that they get without, you know, particularly on rainy days and stuff. Anyway, look, I can't recommend it enough. Obviously, this is something that we are passionate about, but you guys can be passionate about it too. Hear the Call of Adventure with new Pokemon Tonys, because I'm pumped about this. Because I like, you know, I mean, there's some of the other gear that's on there, but you know I can name all 150 first Pokemon. Now.
1: Name one, go.
0: Pikachu.
1: Well done.
0: Thank you. And that feel like an obvious one, low-hanging fruit. But you got to pay. You got to pay for the full 150 wrap. I do the wrap, actually. Anyway.
1: Please don't.
0: I won't. We're teaming up with Tony's and Pokemon right now to give you guys $1,000 cash every single day this week. All you have to do is listen out for the Call of Adventure, which means if we ring you, you have to answer the phone as either Pikachu, Squirtle, Bulbasaur, or Charmander.
1: So you need to know their voices?
0: Well, they just say their name. But yes, though they do it in a certain way. I think I did Charmander last week. You'll have to get that on the podcast.
1: Let's see what Belinda's capable of here. We're calling Belinda. Remember, she wins $1,000 if she answers the phone as a Pokemon.
2: Pika, Pikachu.
0: She's done it, Belinda. Wowee.
2: Yes. I've been practicing my Pikachu voice.
1: It was actually
0: great.
1: I don't know Pokemon that well, but that sounded convincing. Belinda, I'm interested. How many people did you answer the phone to as a Pokemon today that wasn't us?
2: Thankfully, just you.
1: Oh, very lucky.
0: Very lucky. Hey, look, the great news is that everyone who gets the call scores a Tony Box 2, so nobody goes home empty-handed. If you'd like to be a part of it, willandwoody.com. Get ready to answer the call. Hear the Call of Adventure with new Pokemon Tonys back again tomorrow. Another chance for $1,000. It's that easy. That easy, guys. Woodrow, very excited about tomorrow. You and me, another thing on your forehead. Look, I've been pushing Bag of Poo for a while now. We're going to have a post-show meeting, but I think that will happen.
1: Poo?
0: At some stage this week.
1: I just don't know if that's even like as far as like
0: it'll
1: an
0: be
1: office.
0: In a bag. It'll be in a bag.
1: Oh, we can put poo in a bag on my forehead. That's fine. That'd be weird.
3: 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Sunlight is piercing through the curtains. Your voice is gone. Your T-shirt's ripped. 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
3: It's been a long day. 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
15: I did think it was Tidbit for years.
16: It's Tid. Annoyingly, it's
15: Tid. Yeah, wish it was Tid.
3: And Tom.
17: Love to get compo one day.
18: That's my dream.
15: Trip on a cord in here and see yourself.
18: No. Tom, you need a job first. Shut up.
3: Cheaper than therapy and way less professional.
19: Yes, that's right. It's ChatGNT with Georgie and Tom. Happy Monday.
15: Yes, happy Monday.
19: How you been?
15: Yeah, good. Just been living large with the kids, you know.
19: You've had a busy week. You had a red hot date with your husband.
15: Yes, I had a red hot date on a day that you wouldn't suspect would be a date day. But it turned into that and I loved it and I want to recommend it to other couples out there.
19: A school night, maybe?
15: School day.
19: A school day.
15: Literally
19: date.
15: During the day. And you must be thinking, how and what? Yeah. What world do they live in? Have they won the lotto? How is she not at work?
19: No, it's just 40.
18: getting old.
15: You'll find out what we're talking about.
19: Perfect.
15: In a second.
19: Mate, I got to run you through an absolute stuff up, a massive stuff up that I did driving home with my son, Jack. I'm very embarrassed about it, but I think this is a safe space, so I need to admit it to you and the lovely people of Australia.
15: All right, find out what's happening, guys.
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0: So would it have been a little bit like
1: can you give me
0: this?
2: Yeah. Play Into Sandman.
1: Exactly.
2: Like that.
0: Oh, no.
2: And I was like, oh, my God, no. And full lights flashing. I'm like, oh, I'm such an idiot. And the whole left lane was packed. It was packed up because everyone had moved over. And I was like swearing. And Jack's like, what's wrong? What's wrong? Because he couldn't really see it or hear it because I had the music so loud.
0: Oh, no.
2: Full lights flashing like they're dipping their high beams and
0: stuff.
2: And
0: you are fully blocking them. Someone is dying in the back of that.
2: I would like to think I'm clearing a way. I'm clearing a passage for the ambulance to get them safely.
0: Oh.
2: It was. I was like, oh, my God, I'm such a tit.
0: Oh.
2: I had no idea.
0: But that, you know, like if you're rocking out and then you just got a bit of...
2: Yeah. It's pretty obvious when you do it like that.
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2: A list has come out of things that men think they can do, but they probably can't.
3: This is good.
2: And one, I think it might be close to your husband Jumbie's expectations of climbing Everest. 19% of men think that they can climb Everest.
3: To the top, not base
2: the
3: camp.
2: top. To death's door.
3: To over frozen bodies.
2: Yeah.
3: I would say he would admit he probably, he'd say, I can do that.
2: Yeah.
3: But he'd need a lot of training. Like, he'd understand he couldn't just do that tomorrow, you know?
2: You need a lot of training to deal with the line of dead frozen corpses.
3: Yeah. And
2: how
3: he's
2: do you do that? Do you go up to a mountain and just, like, place
3: step
2: the body?
3: Over them? Oh, excuse me.
2: I couldn't think of anything worse. Who would want to do that?
3: Yeah, I know. So he's into hiking a bit lately, though. Did I tell you that? My husband has taken up. Well,
2: he's got those big walking sticks, doesn't he?
3: No, he doesn't have the sticks. But the other day, he and four mates got up at crack of dawn, drove to the Gold Coast and hiked up a mountain there.
2: They're going to the pub, mate.
3: Well, he packed some Forex Golds and some whiskey and was like, let's have a drink at the end. Everyone had a shot of whiskey and they were like, no, I'm okay. I don't want a beer, thanks. Let's go get a coffee and a pie. And I was like, oh, how lame are your friends? I was like, anyone have a beer? He was like, no, they all said no. And I was like,
2: they wanted a latte instead.
3: Yeah.
2: Yeah, don't know about that. No, but like hiking is good. I thought about doing more nature walks because I'm getting into my birding.
3: Oh, of course. That's where you can go find some birds. Oh, they saw a lyrebird.
2: Did they?
3: Yeah.
2: They're rare.
3: Yeah, it was cool. Like, they got a photo. I was like, looks like a rock, but sure, I trust you. It's a lyrebird.
2: You need a good birding camera. I've been researching
3: that. One of those long lens?
2: Yeah.
3: You big creep?
2: I wonder what's going on. Taking photos of birds, mate.
3: Sure, Tom.
2: Yeah. Take it to the beach. 17% of men think they could outsmart a detective.
3: Oh, that's ridiculous.
2: Like a PI. Like, you know, someone who's watched too many, like, TV shows and they think, I know all the tricks.
3: I'm worried too that 17% are thinking, like, I'm going to murder someone and I'll never know, you know?
2: Probably.
3: I'll do something dodgy.
2: It's strange there's not a thing of 17% think they could get away with murder. Oh, this one's great. This is so good. 45% think they could safely land an airplane during an emergency.
3: 45?
2: Half of the population.
3: That is ridiculous. No one knows how to land an airplane unless you're taught.
2: Unless, you know, you get those saddos with flying simulators in their house and they're just going, yeah, I'm just doing a flight to London. What do you mean? Yeah, it's a real flight.
3: Yeah.
2: That's a 20-hour flight. 37% think they could survive alone in the wilderness indefinitely. I will say, we were out just for a little bushwalk.
3: Indefinitely.
2: I know, that's a lot. That's hardcore.
3: Yeah, that is hardcore.
2: But yeah, on the bushwalk, I was like, there's no way that I could, even here, like, I can't start a fire. I got no skills.
3: No. I thought you were going to say, even here in a radio station, you couldn't survive.
2: The coffee machine is not working.
3: Yeah, there's no more booze.
2: You'd be like,
3: fridge.
2: I don't have tea bags. Get me some tea bags.
3: Yeah, I do need my tea bags.
2: 33% think they could defeat a wolf in combat.
3: A wolf?
2: Yeah.
3: And that's 33%?
2: 33%.
3: That's ridiculous.
2: Yeah. 29 think they could win a professional boxing match. That's stupid. 26 think they could handle emergency surgery.
3: Oh, my goodness. I'm all right if Jumbie, my husband, falls into that category because he's done medicine.
2: Yeah.
3: You know?
2: Do you reckon he's watched a bit and go, I reckon I could have that?
3: Yeah.
2: Remove a spleen?
3: Oh, he watches it all the time.
2: Yeah, just in his fun.
3: But then, boy, he also looks at his Instagram in between patients.
2: He's listening to Chat GNT while he's doing that.
3: Of course. Nothing else.
2: And 24% think they could escape a max security prison. Grow up, fellas.
3: I don't think
2: I could do any of those.
3: Nah. Continue to hang paintings in your house, mow the lawn.
2: Exactly.
3: Fix a door hinge.
2: Perfect.
3: Sounds good.
2: That's a wrap for Chat GNT. So don't forget, you can grab us anytime by downloading the iHeart app for free and searching Chat GNT.
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1: Last week, Woody made a critical error. In a room full of people that make prank calls and silly videos for a living, he admitted a weakness.
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0: can't sleep? It's Will and Woody keeping you up.
1: Something is going to be on Woody's forehead very shortly. He's got to guess what it is. He hates things on his forehead. It's going to be on there.
2: Don't touch my forehead.
1: It's going to be on there.
2: Don't touch my forehead.
1: If one of you guys guesses what it is.
3: Why is this
1: radio event of the year? I mean, nothing sounds more commercial radio than that. I just can't wait.
3: Right now, though, we've got a bit of a vendetta with Joe Jonas Wilbur.
1: Yeah, that's right.
3: He made us a promise when he was on this radio show 2 years ago, and still to this day, he has not fulfilled that promise. Here's Joe.
4: Because Will and Woody will be actually opening up for the Jonas Brothers when we perform in Australia, two songs of my choosing and wardrobe of my choosing. And I'll just say, you don't want to miss that show. If you're going to miss our show, you don't want to miss that show.
3: Did not happen, Joe. Did not happen. Still has not happened, Joe. But then in the news, Wilbur, I saw that the Jonas Brothers are going to be performing in Australia for the halftime show of the NFL.
1: Yeah, and I've taken that off the register. Like, I assume that that's not the gig that we're going to be performing at.
3: Okay, I think for him to fully fulfill the promise, it would be you and me getting involved in that halftime show.
1: That's right.
3: You're right. I think that's outrageous.
1: Probably too much.
3: Probably too much. And there'd be tight time restrictions. And at the end of the day, they're not in complete control of how that all goes, right?
1: Yes.
3: But I think there's a compromise here where it's like, you lied to us, Joe. You lied to us and we're hurt. Mm. So you owe us an in-studio chat with you. I think you've got to come to the studio and you've got to perform Waffle House for us or something.
1: Waffle House?
3: Is that one of their bangers? The
1: Cake
3: Waffle?
1: By the Ocean?
3: No, Waffle House. I like
1: it.
3: Like.
1: There you go. No, don't get stressed.
3: It's gonna get paid out. For me, you love the Waffle House.
1: Love it.
3: Love the Waffle House.
1: I think it's just amazing they've got one song about cake and one song about waffles.
3: They love food.
1: What is this?
3: They love food.
1: Pancake parlor?
3: I think.
1: Or the Jonas Brothers?
3: I think it's us eating waffles with the Jonas
1: good
3: Brothers.
1: Gear, good
3: it's great
1: gear.
3: Gear.
1: Fresh on a Monday. It's my God, gear. Look at this guy.
3: It's great gear.
1: Yeah.
3: But the thing is, we need to get the Jonas Brothers' attention, though.
1: Yes. Yes.
3: They're busy guys.
1: Yes.
3: They're busy guys. They've obviously got along with their lives. We need to remind them that they owe us a promise.
1: Yeah.
3: I've been told that they don't follow us on social media anymore. Which hurts. That does hurt. We did.
1: I think we peppered him.
3: Yeah,
1: I think it was when one of your kids pucks your phone by trying to put the code in too often. That was like us in his DMs.
3: But he made us a promise.
1: He just sent one too many.
3: Yeah, but he made us a promise, Will.
1: Yeah.
3: He made us a promise.
1: Yeah.
3: Anyway, so.
1: He was going through a divorce. I think there was a lot going on.
3: I do.
1: Him
3: I get that.
1: I think he was in a quarter life crisis personally.
3: I get that.
1: Him. Yeah. Well, it's true. Him. He and the turn doctor, they were right in it at the time.
3: But he's had time to heal now,
1: yes.
3: I would say.
1: Mm-hmm.
3: So we asked you guys last week, how should we get their attention?
1: Yep.
3: And this is what Ava said.
5: Go to a concert, go to the front row with a massive sign and say, you made Kiss FM a promise, you didn't keep it.
3: Brilliant. Brilliant from Ava. So here's what I want on 131065.
1: Mm-hmm.
3: Do you know anyone in New York or are you going to New York this week? And are you willing to hold a sign at the Jonas Brothers concert for us?
1: Yeah, I might have missed this, but I'm not sure if you mentioned they're playing at Madison Square Garden this weekend.
3: Yes.
1: Yes. So
3: yes, that's correct.
1: Yeah,
6: Thursday, actually.
1: Oh, there you go.
3: Thursday and Friday. So they're doing the double. The dirty double, right? So I'm happy for you to go to either one of those nights. We will organise your tickets.
1: Will we?
3: As well. Yeah, mate. Okay. Well, I will. I will organise your tickets.
1: Okay.
3: We got Jackie here on 131065. Jackie, you're willing to go to New York for us?
7: I'm willing to go and I'm ready to go.
3: So Jackie, I don't know if you heard me clearly before though, we will cover your tickets to the concert. You will have to fly yourself to New York.
7: That sounds fabulous.
3: Are you serious?
7: I'm serious.
3: Jackie, hold the line. Hold the line. Let's go to a song.
1: Well, as in Jackie's willing to fly herself.
3: Sounds like we're going to be able to pick. 131065 is our number. Do you know anyone in New York or are you willing to go to New York?
1: I thought Sexy Daz had a few irons in the fire with people in New York.
8: Yeah, no, I'm just waiting here back. It's nighttime there, so they're not going to message us now.
3: That's right.
1: All right.
3: We're a bit slow on that one.
1: Would have lined that up earlier, personally.
3: We probably should have organized
1: that. I don't want to point fingers.
3: We don't work on the weekend, Will. We don't work on the weekend.
1: That's true. That is true. Yeah.
3: We'll follow that up.
1: Yeah.
3: We've got an iron in the fire with Jackie. But over to you guys, 131065. Are you willing to go to New York or do you know someone in New York?
1: Yeah.
3: We need a sign holder. I mean, ideally, we don't have to buy the tickets either.
1: If you've
3: got tickets to the Jonas Brothers already,
1: oh,
3: that's huge for us.
1: So if you're going to the Jonas Brothers this weekend in Madison Square Garden, also give us a call. Will and Woody.
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1: Hey, we're going to be talking internet trends done badly, 131065, or please text us 0429 131065, Woods. And that is because the biggest, I'd say most anticipated biopic ever, and that's saying something because these things are getting rinsed toward within an inch of their life these days. But Paul Mescal, Joseph Quinn, Barry Keoghan and Harris Dickinson are doing the Beatles biopic.
2: Four separate movies, I believe.
1: Each one gets a film.
2: Make that sweet cash, everyone.
1: Well, you may as well. Why do it once when you can do it four times? Imagine. I don't think they even would have had a meeting about that. I reckon they're just so clued in about how to make cash these days that everyone's like, well, we're obviously making four. Anyway, look, they have all come together. They were photographed. It's either yesterday, probably in the UK, doing the iconic walk across Abbey Road.
2: Oh, did they nail it? Did they get it?
1: Well, I would have thought that they would have walked the right way, that's for sure. The right way. Because there's a certain way that you've got to walk if you're going to be walking across Abbey Road.
2: You'd hope the director nailed the direction.
1: You'd think so.
2: The director had right, it's like, all right, guys, it's right to left. We're doing right to left.
1: Get them in the right order, step one, and then step two, we all know which way we're walking.
2: And you'd think everyone would know that.
1: Well, you'd think that when you'd go there, there'd be like a queue of people all going to cross the road in the same direction so they can get the photo. Yeah. You're in London. You're like, I'm going to do a tourist trap and waste my sweet time getting a stupid photo. I may as well do it right.
2: Yeah.
1: Anyway, Annalise, totally, this is arguably irrelevant to the topic, but you were over in Europe recently, Annalise.
3: I was, yes.
1: Yeah, right.
2: Did you see Abbey Road?
3: I did see.
1: Did you go
3: Abbey
1: there?
3: Road.
1: You went to Abbey Road. You did the whole thing.
3: I went to where the Beatles took their photo.
1: Nice.
3: For their album cover.
1: Good for you.
2: Did you redo it?
3: No, I did it one time.
1: Okay.
3: It was a one-time thing.
1: Okay. Cool. All right. Well, look. Here's us with the audio. Last time we spoke to you about this.
4: Yeah. I went to the Abbey Road, the Beatles thing. We got the photo. It's actually a really high stress situation. You have to wait until the traffic light goes. Anyway, so we were in a big rush and feeling really stressed. So we got the photo and we walked away and realised we'd walked the wrong way.
1: You walked the wrong way on Abbey Road.
3: It's so difficult. You don't understand.
2: I don't know if it is. There's lots of photos of it. And also the queue is on one side of the road.
3: Yeah.
2: You thought you'd found a loophole. Like, oh, no one's queuing on this side of the road.
3: Yeah, I didn't realise. And also, like, I just knew that, like, I was with a group of people and we just said, let's go to Abbey Road. I knew you had to cross the road. I didn't look at the album cover. I just kind of went there, took the photo and then bounced straight to the bar.
1: Arguably my least favourite kind of person. So you didn't even know, have you listened to Abbey Road ever?
3: No.
1: Yeah.
3: But I'm sure I know tracks like Hey Jude, is that?
1: Nah,
3: yeah. That was a trick question.
2: Nice.
3: That was a trick question.
1: Oh, God.
2: Nice. Got him.
3: Yeah.
2: Did you get any likes for your photo?
3: Oh, I got so many.
1: Get Back is from Abbey Road. Come Together.
3: Oh, yes. Right now.
2: There you go.
1: Nice.
2: There you go.
1: Good for you.
2: There you go.
1: Good for you, AB. Yeah. God, I find you
3: but
1: funny.
3: But you know, it was an accident. Yeah. Accidents happen.
1: Yeah. Cool. Also, a little bit of a peek behind the curtain. That audio just then, we spoke to you when you were on a beach in, where were you?
3: Lagos, Portugal.
1: Portugal. Mm. Off mic, you said, God, I sound sexy in that.
3: I did. Did you guys hear the way my voice sounded? I had a bit of congestion there. I was a bit sick.
1: Ooh.
3: That was a bit of a sexy voice for me.
2: Nothing says sexy like congestion.
3: Nothing does. Nothing does.
1: Nothing says sexy like going to Abbey Road, walking the wrong way. Not listening to the album. I want to make you feel better, AB, because I feel like these are everywhere. Because internet trends, obviously, you want to be able to do it, but doing it badly can result in some wonderful, wonderful moments. So 131065, if you've got one of these. Of the traveling internet trends, I think one of my favourites that is done badly, these are largely boomer things, is when they go for the Leaning Tower of Pisa, I'm holding it up one, and the hand is just not in the right spot.
2: Yeah, it's great.
1: That's always good. Is really good. That's a lot of fun.
2: Yeah, really
3: it's fun
2: good
3: as the photographer too when someone's doing that photo and you just tell them they've nailed it.
1: You're in the right spot. You're in the right spot.
2: Oh, people do that with the sun as well. You know when the sun's in the background,
1: you're supposed to
2: like put it between your fingers.
1: Yeah, yeah.
2: You're right. It's great directing someone being like, yep, you've got it. You've nailed it.
3: And then you just run away.
2: Move on.
3: And you just know they're going home to post that on their grid and they just go, damn it.
2: They'll probably check it straight away.
1: They're probably checking it straight away. You're running away. You're running the wrong way, actually. One of my favourites, which wasn't a travelling one, do you remember a while ago there was that trend of It was actually really, it was super clever. It was women saying where their handbag was. And the way, this might have been way before your time, but they say, rather than saying where you liked your handbag, you just said, I like it. And then you would say, on the bench, in under on the car seat. And it was a real, like,
2: Do you remember this? No, I don't.
1: Do you remember, do you guys remember this at all?
5: No, I'm just saying, ew.
1: It was like the whole idea was to get men going like, oh, whoa, you're posting about where you, you know, you like it. It was suggestive, but it was really just like, it wasn't that at all. It was a big laugh at men going like, oh, look, men think we're talking about sex. We're not talking about sex at all. It's just, this is where I like my handbag. Anyway.
2: You did it? You did this?
1: No, my auntie got it completely wrong and she thought it was about sex and she just wrote, I like it in bed.
2: Whoa.
1: And everyone was like,
2: oh, no. Oh, dear.
1: It's on there for a while. Anyway, look.
2: She's done it again.
1: We'll take your calls. 131065. 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Give us a call. 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

0: replace your Z's with W's. It's Will and Woody keeping you up.
1: Don't forget, something's going to be on Woody's forehead very quickly. Very shortly, I should say, so I've got to be quick here. Because I want to get you down there, Woods. The thing's only coming off your forehead once Australia guesses what that is.
2: Please help Australia. Right now.
1: So I'm looking forward to that.
2: Right now, trends that you did wrong on 13-1065. I've been itching to tell you this one.
1: Yep.
2: So my dad got across the trend Dub Smash. Do you guys remember Dub Smash?
1: What was Dub Smash?
2: So Dub Smash was effectively you were lip-syncing famous parts of songs scenes,
1: was it an app? I feel like it was an app.
2: Yeah, you had to buy the Dub Smash app.
1: You had to buy it. And wow, back in the day when people paid for apps.
2: Genius. And then you'd talk over it. So you'd nail it, right? You'd practice it over and over again and then perfectly lip sync it and then post it on your socials,
1: yeah,
2: right?
1: Yeah,
2: that's
1: what
2: we did.
1: I do remember that.
2: So my dad was across Dub Smash and he was like, want to do one. Love it. Really want to do one. But he didn't know how to download the app and he didn't know how to practice syncing your voice to it. So my dad used to borrow mum's phone. He'd put mum's phone in his shirt pocket facing up and then play a YouTube clip of the movie scene that he wanted to
1: do.
2: And then he'd have to just hit play on the movie scene on the phone and then he'd just mouth the movie scene and then post that on Facebook. He did one which was for the A Few Good Men, you can handle the truth.
1: I think I saw one of these. Your dad should be taken off Facebook. He's really been taken for a ride a number of times as well.
2: Definitely.
1: Scammed.
2: Yeah. And he sends me a lot of questionable.
1: He sends me a lot of questionable stuff. That's right. He nearly took down the whole office, didn't he, at one stage?
2: Yes, he did. Yeah, because he sent something which was riddled with viruses.
1: Yeah.
2: Nothing too naughty.
3: But your dad, Woody, he actually messages the Facebook account all the time because he thinks you're actually going to respond to the messages.
1: Oh, that's really cute.
2: That is adorable.
1: We're talking trends done badly, bot trends, because junior producer Annalise walked the wrong way on Abbey Road. Just being reminded of that today after the guys who were playing all of the Beatles in the Beatles biopic walked the right way. Not surprisingly.
4: Well, they knew what they were doing, so.
2: Well,
1: they would have had a director there, to be fair. Yeah. They would have had someone there telling them what to do.
4: I'll tell you right. Paul Mescal would have walked the wrong way. We all know it. Love you, Paul, but...
1: Oh, I don't think Paul heard that.
2: That's a weird stab at Paul Mescal. Is that a question of his intelligence?
4: It's the only one I can remember is in it. Oh, yeah, Barry. Barry. Barry's walking the wrong way.
2: Now, the producers have told us that apparently Will and I have tried to do a trend. Well, Annalise, we've tried to do a trend that we got wrong?
4: Yes. So you guys often do this trend, or we used to do it a fair bit, called we listen and we don't judge.
2: Yeah, we love that bit.
1: I thought we nailed that bit.
4: Yeah.
1: I loved that.
4: And so can you just explain to me how you think it works?
1: Don't you just say something about someone that, like, you know, you shouldn't, and then you go, oh, well, I'll listen to you, but I won't judge you for saying it?
4: No.
2: I thought it was more like say something.
1: I'll take this.
2: You say something really embarrassing about yourself, and then the person you're saying it to can't judge you, right?
4: Yes, that's exactly it. Woody, you nailed it every week.
1: Is that
4: I think
1: right?
4: There was multiple times where
1: I just came for you.
4: Come on here and just attack you.
2: That's not the bit.
1: Is that right?
2: That is not the bit.
5: Okay, nobody panic. Why is there a mattress in the hallway?
6: Oh, that's not even the biggest issue. There's a tiger in the bathroom.
5: No. That's fine. It's fixable.
6: Fixable?
5: Your new face tattoo? Well,
6: what do you mean?
5: It's fixable. Probably washes off.
6: What?
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0: 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It's Will and Woody keeping you up.
1: Last week on Will and Woody, Woody made a critical error in a room full of people that make prank calls and silly videos for a living. He admitted a fear, a weakness, an Achilles heel.
2: So, you know, I get overstimulated easily. I don't like the feeling of anything on my forehead.
1: It took seconds for this well-oiled content machine to spring into action. How can we exploit this weakness? How can we all have fun at Woody's expense?
3: Why don't we do a week of what's on Woody's forehead?
2: Love it.
3: You have to have something on your forehead first every day of the show.
2: It makes me really uncomfortable. Like, it's like a real thing for me.
4: That's really fun. That's really fun.
2: Like, when my daughter touches my forehead, it's really hard for me to just accept.
4: No, we're definitely doing that. That's great. Yeah.
2: No, that's not fun. I've just made it very clear that that's not fun for me. Don't touch my forehead. Don't touch my forehead. Don't touch my forehead.
1: All this week, we play What's on Woody's Forehead?
5: I hate this for so many reasons, but that production is outstanding.
6: Great stuff, Mark. Really Mark, good stuff. Mark the package, Daniel. He's done it again.
5: It's really good stuff. Can we just set some ground rules?
6: Yeah.
5: Please?
6: Yeah.
5: Because I actually do have a very sensitive forehead.
6: Yeah.
5: And I get very uncomfortable. And, you know, I'm sure we don't want a full breakdown in here. So a couple of rules for mine.
6: Yeah.
5: Nothing alive.
6: I can't guarantee that.
5: So you're saying that there could be living creatures that are... Okay. Nothing hot.
6: Can't guarantee
5: I really...
6: That.
5: No, please. Because I
6: can't guarantee
5: I
6: that.
5: Will break out in hives. I will. I don't.
6: Can't I can't be, guarantee that.
5: Can you just cool it down?
6: Cool it down. Like, you know you
5: just
6: what is this?
5: Pre-icing yeah. of the thing.
6: An icing.
5: An icing.
6: No.
5: Like put it on ice.
6: Think about it.
5: Okay. The other thing I want to bring up is, so I'm not allowed to smell it.
6: Yeah, so there's a couple of things. So you will be blindfolded and you will have your nose blocked so you can't smell. You won't be allowed to touch it with your fingers either initially. So it'll just okay. be you, what's the feel of the skin on your forehead. So the steps will be for mine and for everyone listening at home that's going to be playing over the course of the next hour. Very exciting. First up, you'll be able to describe it.
5: Yes. Okay.
6: If no one gets it after the description, then we can remove the nose plug. Okay. So you'll be able to smell it. Okay. And then finally, if no one gets it after your description of the smell, then you'll be able to touch it.
5: Okay. But then it stays on until someone calls the radio show.
6: That's right.
5: And guesses it correctly.
6: That's right.
5: Okay. Do you want for the nose, do you want tampons or sniff sticks?
6: Obviously tampons.
5: So I've thought I have beta tested these. I think I'm going to be like dunked in coffee or something. I can smell through the tampon.
6: Can you smell through a tampon? Yeah. I mean, I suppose it probably hasn't really been tested before, has it?
5: No, I can still smell with the tammies up there.
6: Okay. I don't think anyone ever called them tammies before either.
5: That's not a common nickname for
6: Let's
5: a tampon.
6: Let's go.
5: What about a pompon? all right. So maybe I could dunk them in coffee.
6: I think we'll just go with the sniff sticks.
5: Oh, okay.
6: Make keep right. it easy. Right. And you can dunk your tampons in coffee if you want, but I think it might be an HR thing.
5: It might be nice.
7: They'll expand.
6: All of a sudden.
5: How much?
7: Like a lot.
6: A lot. That's what they do.
7: The tampons.
5: Well, I'm kind of interested. Well, we'll play around with that.
6: We'll work on that in the background.
5: Yeah, yeah.
6: I wasn't part of the brainstorm, but I saw the whiteboard afterwards.
5: The whiteboard?
6: Yeah, from what the producers were throwing around.
5: Don't lie to me. You've thrown in some stuff.
6: I haven't.
5: You know what I hate.
6: I did get a message this morning to collect one of my dog's poo and put it in a bag. I did get that message.
5: Poo?
6: I did get that message.
5: Poo?
6: Got that. Yeah.
5: But you guys don't want poo in the studio.
0: It's Will and Woody.
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0: up early. It's Will and Woody keeping you up.
1: I lost the stick.
2: What's on Woody's forehead?
3: Stop moving, you cheat.
1: I lost a stick. I could have cheated then, but I was being honest.

0: So I've got ow, it's in my brain.
1: Stop moving.
0: I've got sniff sticks up my nose. I can't smell
2: it. We'll move to a peg. The sniff sticks are a luxury. We'll move to a peg if we need to. Now, there's something on Woody's forehead. He hates things being on his forehead. You guys have to guess what's on his forehead. He's blindfolded. He can't smell.
0: Now, Australia, cold, fleshy, and there's many of them. I sensed using my amazing sixth sense that they were building some kind of pyramid on my forehead. A pyramid of objects. So I'm, you know, think about things that come in multiples that are cold and fleshy. That's all I've got.
2: Fleshy sense.
0: And they wobble.
2: Fleshy's a lot.
0: They wobble.
2: For a Monday afternoon.
0: How else do I describe it?
2: It's a lot.
0: It's fleshy and I wobbled before.
2: Let's go to Talia. Talia.
0: Moved.
2: Talia.
0: But they're dead.
3: Hi.
2: Talia. Yeah. Welcome. What do you think's on Woody's forehead?
3: Is it slime?
2: It's not slime.
0: It feels slimy though.
2: Stop moving your hands, Woody.
0: What?
2: Just stop moving your hands.
0: I need to gesticulate when
2: no,
0: I
2: No, but you're tapping yourself. You're moving yourself.
0: Well, I'm uncomfortable because something's on my forehead, Will, and this is a phobia.
2: I will bind you and gag you if
0: Please.
2: I need to.
0: I want to do a whole relationship. Bind me. Bind me. Do it. I dare you. Otherwise, I'll touch my forehead. Okay.
2: Talia, it's not slime. Thanks for the guess, though. Remember, only these people can guess what's on your forehead, Woods. Pauline, what do you think's on Woody's forehead?
4: Hi. I think, like, it might be some fish.
2: Fish.
0: Yeah.
4: Salmon?
0: I think you're in a good area here. I forgot what your name is, but I think you're in a good area here.
2: Pauline.
0: Pauline. Yeah. Yeah. It could be a mussel. Is Pauline right? Is it fish?
4: Yes, that's right. That's right.
5: No, it's not right.
0: It's not right. It's not a fish.
5: It's not a fish.
0: Okay. I'm actually excited about that because that would have stunk. It's not a fish. God, I'm trying to help you out, Australia. It's very smooth. Beautifully smooth, I would say. Can't believe how smooth it is. Could be banana.
5: You're not guessing.
0: Sorry.
2: Was there only one thing on your forehead in terms of texture?
0: No, multiple.
2: Were they different textures or were they the same textures? Let's go to Simona.
0: Different textures. God.
6: Hello.
0: Hi, Simona.
2: Hi, Simona.
0: Yeah, Simona, I'm not loving this.
2: What do you think's on Woody's forehead?
6: It has to be a cold deli meat.
0: Deli meat. Yes, yes. Absolutely could be deli meat because you wiped it on my forehead at the start. Which could have been a pappardella or something.
2: Oh, a pappardella?
0: I've lost a sniff.
2: Pappardella is a pasta.
0: Well, no, meats. I like meats. Lock in meats. Is it meat? Is it meat?
6: Yeah. Is it meat?
0: Help her out.
2: Meat is part of what's on there.
0: Oh, it's a charcuterie board. It's a whole charcuterie board. Is there cheese? Don't say there's cheese. I don't like cheese.
2: We'll have to go to traffic.
0: Like cheese. No, don't.
2: Well, you can smell. Would you like to take your sniff sticks out so you can have a bit of a smell? Remember, you can't guess, Woody. This is not your guess.
0: All I can smell is eucalyptus.
2: Because you've had your sniff sticks out there for too long.
0: I can't smell a thing. How much does it smell? I can't smell a thing.
2: Are we going to go to the traffic?
0: Is it cheese?
2: Are we going to go to the traffic, do we think? Or do we want to take another call here? I'm happy to take another one if we need to. You've got the smell. All right, we've got some. I mean, the phone lines are absolutely full.
0: Can I touch it?
2: No, you can't touch it.
0: Okay.
2: Cheers. No, all I, you no, can't. You can't cheese. Guess.
0: Sorry.
2: How many times?
0: Sorry. But someone should guess that. Can we take a call?
2: I'm waiting for the producers to put calls across. Everyone's a little bit too wrapped up.
0: Put the cheese one across.
2: Let's go to Sammy on 13165. Sammy, what do you think is on Woody's forehead? Sammy.
7: Hello.
2: What do you think's on Woody's forehead?
7: I think there's sardines on Woody's forehead.
2: Oh, sardines is incorrect.
0: No, I can smell now.
2: Because you'd be able to smell
0: Guys,
2: them
0: I can
2: from
0: smell
2: a while.
0: Now. I can't smell it. Rhymes with please. Have another guess, Sally.
2: Sally. It's Sammy.
0: Sammy.
2: And you can't. You got it. Just describing what.
0: Go on.
7: Let me think. Anchovies.
2: Anchovies are incorrect.
0: I keep saying it, Sally.
2: You can't say
0: Sammy.
7: It's Sammy.
2: Get her name right and maybe she can guess what's on there.
7: You can't get my name right.
0: Sammy. I'll send you $10 if you say cheese.
2: Simone?
0: Yes. Oh, Simone.
6: Yes, hello.
0: What's on my forehead?
6: Charcuterie board.
0: Come on. Come on.
1: Charcuterie board.
0: Yeah, we can hear you. There has been pricks. Is it a charcuterie board, guys?
2: It's a charcuterie board.
0: Yeah. Get it off. Well done, Simone.
1: Yes, thank you.
0: Great work, Simone.
2: What's in now, before we move on, what's in the charcuterie board, more importantly?
1: Ooh. Ooh.
0: Can I touch it?
2: You can touch it, Woods.
0: Oh, yuck.
2: What's on there? What's on there?
0: Get off.
2: What's on there?
1: Is it ham? Salami?
0: It's all, oh, it's
2: prosciutto?
0: Stinks.
2: Salami?
1: Prosciutto, yeah. Prosciutto.
2: Yeah. Bit of cheese. Stinks. Some hummus. Stinks. Some... Oh, it's just... Oh, yuck.
0: Stinks.
2: Okay.
0: It's disgusting.
2: It's taking it really seriously.
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0: replacing snores with laughs. It's Will and Woody keeping you up.
1: Oh, William.
2: Yes, Woods.
1: William.
2: Yes,
1: William.
2: Yes.
1: I think sometimes because we're public figures.
2: Yeah.
1: Even on the weekends, you have certain standards to uphold.
2: Yep.
1: And a number of people have spoken to me about your behaviour, your inappropriate behaviour at a party on the weekend.
2: Yeah.
1: So it has forced my hand to do a little investigation.
2: Oh, no.
1: Okay. Now, Will, a couple of questions for you,
2: Mark. The Four Corners theme?
1: It is the Four Corners theme. Good pickup.
2: Just checking.
1: Okay. Will, question. How old are you?
2: 36.
1: 36 years old. Turning 37, I believe, in 2 months.
2: Anyone who's 36 is turning 37.
1: We're going to go with 37. I'm rounding up. You're 37 years old.
2: 36.
1: Now, you went to a party on the weekend.
2: Turning 37 in 5 months.
1: Saturday night, you went to a party.
2: Yes, I went to producer Liv's party, yes.
1: And how old was Liv turning?
2: 26.
1: 26?
2: Or 27.
1: 10 years.
2: She turned 26 on Friday.
1: So more than 10 years younger than you. Just want to confirm.
2: No,
1: just confirm.
2: Less than 10 years younger than me, but yeah.
1: Okay. Let's just agree with 10 years.
2: Sure.
1: She's 10 years younger than you.
2: Yeah.
1: Okay. Now, Will.
2: Yeah.
1: I think.
2: Nice of me to go.
1: Really nice of you to go.
2: Yeah.
1: A really nice thing to go.
2: Good
1: and
2: that
1: I
2: one of
1: say,
2: us. Good that one of us could go.
1: My daughter was sick, so I couldn't make it. Great that you went.
2: Had to fire a shot. You're coming
1: that's
2: for
1: fair.
2: Me.
1: No, it's totally no, fair.
2: Sorry about
1: it's
2: that.
1: Totally fair. But
2: sorry
1: you can't come
2: that.
1: For me more because my daughter was sick. Okay.
2: Yeah.
1: So.
2: Yeah.
1: I think it's amazing that you went to this party of one of our employees, Liv, who's 10 years younger than you.
2: Yeah.
1: But this stinks of a pop-in, doesn't it?
2: Took my wife. Yeah. Yeah.
1: It stinks of a, I'm almost 40. There's a whole bunch of mid-20-year-olds here at this party. It stinks
2: Hundo.
1: Of a, go to the party and hand a gift off.
2: Definitely. And that was the intention.
1: Okay.
2: That was definitely the intention. I spoke to him about that beforehand. We both intended that was the plan.
1: I've got a couple of photos here that I'd like to show you.
2: Yeah, I got a little bit less.
1: You in an outrageous wig. Outrageous wig. Photos with very young girls. Exhibit A.
2: One of them's my partner.
1: Jury, no,
2: it's hard to tell how old people are in wigs.
1: Here's another photo. That's just you and three young girls. You,
2: all of our producers are quite young.
1: You with your hand behind your head and I believe doing some sort of gyrating maneuver.
2: Oh,
1: how many drinks had you had?
2: Quite a few.
1: Okay.
2: We went to dinner
1: beforehand.
2: I've got more photos.
1: There's alcohol in the photos.
2: I'm not holding any alcohol.
1: Do you want to respond to these photos that are now circulating online?
2: Look, kill me. I'm 36. I went out. I had a good time. I saw a party. I had a good time.
1: You saw a party. You had a good time.
2: I had a good time.
1: Okay. I'm glad you had a good time because I've got it on good authority that you way overstayed your welcome.
2: Yes.
1: Most people were leaving and then wanted to get on the decks?
2: Look.
1: You wanted to get on the decks?
2: Actually,
1: the 40-year-old wanted to get on the decks?
2: Look, I was DJing at one stage.
1: I'm going to go outside the studio here.
0: Oh, DJ Will.
2: Yeah.
1: I love that you're wanting to DJ everywhere after your national tour last week.
2: Well, I just
1: came
2: off the tour as well. There was a bit of demand.
1: Was
2: I remember
1: there?
2: That before I got on the decks, there was a bit of demand. I think a few people heard about the tour and they were like, wow, I heard you just played Townsville.
1: Okay.
2: You know,
3: literally no one asked you.
2: I think there was, from memory, I'm pretty sure there was a sign that I saw somewhere that someone carried in there with them.
1: Let's fill in some gaps.
2: Yeah.
1: Because in your mind, within your blackout, you think there was demand for you to DJ.
2: Look,
1: the 40-year-old dad. Because your wife went home, right?
2: Just got wound up again.
1: Your wife went home.
2: It got wound up.
1: Your wife went home.
2: I've already been raked over the coals by Sam this morning.
1: Surely you go home with your wife
2: surely,
1: at that stage.
2: Surely. But I'm not you, mate. I've got a little bit of an appetite for it still.
1: Yes.
2: I've still got a bit of an itch that needs to be scratched.
1: And I think the question is,
2: yes,
1: did other people want you scratching your itch at that party on the decks as a 40-year-old dad?
2: Good,
1: I'm going to go out
2: it?
1: To the birthday girl
2: doesn't sound good.
1: Who is happily 26
2: yes.
1: now.
2: Yes. Happy birthday, Liv.
1: Liv.
3: Thanks.
2: Yeah, no worries.
1: Do we think
2: no
1: the
2: worries.
1: Dad,
2: happy to go along to your party, Woody.
1: Do we think the dad overstayed his welcome?
3: Yeah, a little bit.
2: There's a bit of that going on. There's no doubt. I even had the moment where I left when I looked up and I was like, I think I'm playing a song from 1991.
1: Oh. And what year were you born, Liv?
3: 2000.
2: So I took myself out.
1: No, you clearly did
2: no,
1: not.
2: No, I actually
1: you
2: did.
1: Clearly did
2: no,
1: not.
2: No, it actually got to a point where I took myself out. Because I asked Liv, I was like, should I stick around? And I could just tell there's an element of her that was like, yeah, you're doing a great job. And I was like, there's no one here. I should
1: leave. Hang on.
2: I was DJing to myself at the end.
4: Oh, no.
1: Whoa.
2: Yeah. Yeah.
1: Oh, how the mighty fall.
2: And then I was like, oh, the party must be winding up. I should go. But then I walked past a room and the rest of the party was just hanging out in another room.
1: They were hiding from you. They were like, is the dad still on the decks? Let's all go to the living room.
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11: On the Eastern Air Peninsula, a partly cloudy one today with a high chance of showers, most likely in the late afternoon and evening, with a chance of a thunderstorm near the coast in the late afternoon and evening. With some north to northeasterly winds, 15 to 20 kilometres per hour, increasing to 30 kilometres per hour, before tending north to northwesterly, 20 to 25 kilometres per hour throughout the day, with top temperatures in Cleve 19 and Kimber with a top of 18. On the lower Eyre Peninsula, a sunny one this morning before a very high chance of showers, most likely in the late afternoon and evening, with some north to northeasterly winds, 15 to 25 kilometres per hour, increasing to 30 kilometres per hour before turning northwesterly, 15 to 25 kilometres per hour in the evening. With top temperatures in Coffin Bay, 20, Cummins, 19, and Port Lincoln with a top today of 19 as well.
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6: On the eastern Eyre Peninsula, a partly cloudy one today with a high chance of showers, most likely in the late afternoon and evening, with a chance of a thunderstorm near the coast in the late afternoon and evening. With some north to northeasterly winds, 15 to 20 kilometres per hour, increasing to 30 kilometres per hour, before tending north to northwesterly, 20 to 25 kilometres per hour throughout the day, with top temperatures in Cleve 19 and Kimber with a top of 18. On the lower Eyre Peninsula, a sunny one this morning before a very high chance of showers, most likely in the late afternoon and evening, with some north to northeasterly winds, 15 to 25 kilometres per hour, increasing to 30 kilometres per hour before turning northwesterly, 15 to 25 kilometres per hour in the evening, with top temperatures in Coffin Bay 20, Cummins 19 and Port Lincoln with a top today of 19 as well.
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0: You wake up on the floor of your hotel room, a half-eaten burger in one hand. Sunlight is piercing through the curtains. Your voice is gone. Your T-shirt's ripped. And somehow, you've got to do it all again for day two at the iHeartRadio Music Festival 2026.
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11: Morning, I'm Jackie Loom. A coronial inquest will examine the circumstances surrounding the tragic death of a 13-year-old Port Lincoln boy who died after being tipped into a garbage truck while sleeping in an industrial bin. Spencer Benbold was killed in May 2021 when a waste collection truck emptied a bin on Tennant Street where he and two other boys had been sleeping rough. The deputy state coroner will investigate whether Spencer received appropriate support from government services before his death, with evidence to be heard from child protection, police and community agencies. A truck rollover on the Eyre Highway caused major delays for freight operators and motorists over the weekend. A big double rolled around 50 kilometres west of Ceduna just before midnight on Saturday. While no one was injured, the crash forced the closure of the Eyre Highway in both directions until Sunday afternoon. The closure left a lengthy backlog of trucks stranded in Ceduna, waiting to continue west across the Nullarbor with diversions only available for light vehicles. A push to stop city-based Liberal Party members influencing regional decisions could be blocked by the very people it's targeting. Regional Liberals have proposed a constitutional change aimed at ensuring only members who actually live in country SA can sit on the party's rural and regional council. The amendment follows claims that metropolitan members have joined regional branches to gain influence over key party votes. The proposal will be considered at the council's annual meeting next month. And a Cummins apprentice has been recognised among the best emerging technicians in Australia and New Zealand. John Deere has named Emmett's Cummins employee, Ilias Apostolidis, a finalist in its 2026 Service Apprentice of the Year Awards. The awards celebrate outstanding service and parts professionals who help keep customers operating across the agriculture, turf, construction and forestry sectors. Judges say this year's field is one of the strongest since the awards began in 2021.
0: Seamaster Fishing Supplies, commercial and recreational fishing supplies, 31 Belair Drive, on 89.9, 97.1 and iHeartRadio. Magic National News, now.
5: Morning, I'm Britt Aylin. The Prime Minister is set to introduce an opt-out register for gambling ads as part of a push to reduce harm. The federal government also wants tougher rules around gambling promotions, especially inducements offering things like free or bonus bets. Police in Melbourne are continuing to investigate sexual assault allegations said to involve a group of Sydney Swans players. It's believed they've since spent the night driving home up to Sydney after being interviewed over the reported incident, while club chief Matthew Pavlich is remaining tight-lipped.
12: Well, as I said, it's a police matter ongoing. I'm not going to comment any further on it right now.
5: Trucks could soon be carrying bigger loads and making more deliveries overnight under recommendations aimed at cutting costs and boosting productivity. The Productivity Commission estimates the changes could save billions of dollars a year and speed up the transition to quieter electric heavy vehicles. And today marks the 60th anniversary of the beginning of the Battle of Long Tan, which claimed the lives of 18 Aussie soldiers during the Vietnam War.
0: Sharky Sports Bar, your front row seat to live sport.
5: Moving on to sport now, and Billy Slater's left the door open to another stint as Queensland coach sometime in the future after walking away from the Maroons for now.
13: I didn't think coaching Queensland was going to be forever for me, and who knows, this decision right now mightn't be forever for me, so I just think it's the right thing for now.
5: That's thanks to Nine. And in the AFL, Collingwood's Sam Swadlings claimed the Round 23 Rising Star nomination for his 29 touches in the weekend draw with the Hawks. That's the latest in news and sport.
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15: On the eastern air peninsula, a partly cloudy one with a high chance of showers during this afternoon and evening, with a chance of a thunderstorm near the coast during this afternoon and evening, with some northeasterly winds, 15 to 20 kilometres per hour, tending north to northwesterly, 20 to 30 kilometres per hour throughout the day. Top temperatures in Cleve, 19, and Kimber with a top of 18. On the lower Eyre Peninsula, becoming a cloudy one today with some very high chance of showers, most likely late this afternoon and into the evening, with a chance of a thunderstorm near the east coast this evening with some north to northeasterly winds, 15 to 25 kilometres per hour, increasing to 30 kilometres per hour before turning northwesterly, 15 to 25 kilometres per hour this evening. Top temperatures in Coffin Bay, 21, Cummins and Port Lincoln, both with tops of 19.
0: As the sun appears over Boston Bay, it's time to bend, stretch, and kick off the daily grind. Starting your day right. 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
15: Yes, it is. Good morning, everyone. Happy Tuesday to you. I hope you're all having a fantastic start to the day. And you've got plenty going on for the rest of the week. Getting through to the weekend, really. I mean, that's what we're all here for, right? Well, there's some great events that are happening across the Eyre Peninsula. Going to keep you up to date with them. Also, we've got some more chances for you to get on the standby list to go to Las Vegas as well. Going to do that after 7 o'clock. Going to give you some more details on how you can get involved in this one very, very shortly as well. But up first this morning, there's a great event happening at the Port Lincoln Racing Club in October. One you're not going to want to miss out on. A very, very special guest coming along. I'm going to tell you all about it right after Blink 182 here on Right Ask, Rise Up with Riz.

Della Langley on Magic 89.9. It's Rise Up with Riz. We do it alongside Harvey Norman, Port Lincoln, supporting the local community with the best prices guarantee. There's a great event coming up at the Port Lincoln Racing Club on the 16th of October. So still a little while away, but it's just coming out that this is happening. It's brought to you by the Rotary Club of Port Lincoln. The boys, they're always awesome. Community Bank, Air Peninsula, and Mentally Fit EP. So it's a night with Grant Stevens, the SA Police Commissioner. He is also the Australian of the Year nominee from 2025 too. Been 40 years on the job. I've had the pleasure of actually meeting Grant Stevens. He's a ripping guy too. So this will be a great event that's happening. He'll have Emma Stevens alongside him for an evening of conversation, connection and community, all while raising funds for Mentally Fit EP and Operation Flinders as well. So this is also for a great cause. So $130 per person at the Port Lincoln Racing Club, 16th of October. So it is going to be a great one with a three-course meal. Three-course meal for $130 a person is bloody good value as well. If you do want some more information on this one, check out the Mentally Fit EP page for all the details on this one. Let's get into more music now. It's Ray here on Rise Up with Riz.

0: It's Rayo Magic 89.9. It's Rise Up with Riz. And this morning, well, we had when our tech guy Tom comes in, he often makes a few changes around here and gives us some new stuff. But the only problem is that you've got to log back into everything. And this morning, I had a little bit of a meltdown about trying to log into everything and using passwords that I haven't used in like 10 years, like the Google Chrome, your Gmail password, and then all the authenticators that go along with it. So I had a little bit of a morning. I had a little bit of a moment this morning, right? A little bit of a meltdown. But we're good now. We're good. We're back on deck. Hey, there is some great events happening across the Eyre Peninsula. I just spoke about how Grant and Emma Stevens are going to be coming here in October. On our community calendar, we often have some great stuff on there. One of them is about a volunteer recruitment drive that's happening at the moment for a very, very important place here on the Eyre Peninsula. I'm going to tell you about it next.
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It's Rise Up with Riz, one of the places around Port Lincoln that does a great service for our community is, of course, Community House Port Lincoln. They're a place for everyone that help those in need the most. 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And of course, if you've got any events coming up or you want to do a volunteer drive, whatever it might be, feel free to hit that submit your event button at magic89.9.com.au. 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

0: Harry Styles on Magic 89.9. It's Rise Up with Riz. Thanks to Harvey Norman, Fort Lincoln, supporting the local community with the best prices guaranteed. Now, coming up next, of course, we've got all the latest in local news with Jackie Lim. I'm going to try and say this without getting tongue-tied. Oh, my God, I've already got tongue-tied. She's got some information about the Shellfish Reef Restoration Program that is currently going on at the moment. Oh, my God, I can't believe I did it. I mean, I got tongue-tied on the words tongue-tied, but we ignore that. Anyway, Jackie Lim's in next with all the latest in local news.
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9: Morning, I'm Jackie Loom. South Australia's shellfish reef restoration program is continuing to expand. The $2.6 million program aims to restore 26 community shellfish reefs across South Australia, building on projects already completed at Coffin Bay, Tumby Bay and Boston Bay on the Eyre Peninsula. Experts say restored reefs help boost fish stocks, improve water quality and create new opportunities for fishing, diving and tourism. Community consultation on the proposed York Peninsula sites is now underway. The countdown to fire danger season is well and truly on. CFS Community Engagement Officer Kylie Kleinig says now is the time to start making plans.
10: With a bushfire season about 12 weeks away, it's all about preparedness. Dates haven't been set yet, but we're working on 12 weeks.
9: A particularly hot and dry spring has also been forecast by the Bureau, with the EP's high grass fuel load from winter rains in the firing line. Southern Launch has strengthened its national presence while continuing to push ahead with plans for orbital launches from the Eyre Peninsula. The company behind the proposed Whalers Way orbital launch complex has opened a new office in Canberra, saying it will improve engagement with federal agencies, defence leaders and industry partners. The move follows a series of milestones for the company, including Australia's first commercial space launch and the first commercial spacecraft re-entry at Canberra. And Whyalla Council figures show more impounded dogs and cats are being euthanised than 5 years ago. A council report reveals 31 dogs and 113 cats were euthanised during the 2025-26 financial year. That represents almost 11% of impounded dogs and a third of all impounded cats, both the highest rates recorded over the past 5 years. Council says there is no single reason for the increase, while the RSPCA says desexing, microchipping and responsible pet ownership are key to reducing the number of animals entering shelters.
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11: Morning, I'm Britt Aylin. An Australian teenager is in a New York hospital this morning after being repeatedly stabbed at a McDonald's. The NYPD says the 19-year-old tourist was eating a burger when he was attacked by a Florida man. 25-year-old Juan Mercedes has been charged with assault. It's been a long night on the road for a group of Sydney Swans players who were yesterday questioned over an alleged sexual assault at the team club hotel in Melbourne. They're believed to have hired a rental car to make the journey home up the Hume Highway, hoping to avoid the waiting media at Sydney Airport. Club chief Matthew Pavlich yesterday expressed his shock and disappointment over the allegations. And the federal government is facing even more pressure when it comes to migration after reports Canberra had been warned that easier access to Australian citizenship and benefits could lead to a surge in imports from New Zealand. The number of Kiwis crossing the ditch since the change kicked in back in 2023 has grown by around 30,000 each year.
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11: In sport, Aussie cricket coach Andrew McDonald's flagged changes for the second test against Bangladesh in Mackay, but is rejecting suggestions the side is too old.
0: It's always going to be a conversation, the age profile of the team, where we're at, how we're travelling. A loss doesn't help that. There's no doubt about that. But I mean, these players have got a fair bit of cricket left in them.
11: And Rabbitohs star Latrell Mitchell is edging closer to an NRL return. The star centre trained with the team yesterday and could be back this weekend.
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0: coming a cloudy one today with some very high chance of showers, most likely late this afternoon and into the evening, with a chance of a thunderstorm near the east coast this evening with some north to northeasterly winds, 15 to 25 kilometres per hour, increasing to 30 kilometres per hour before turning northwesterly, 15 to 25 kilometres per hour this evening. Top temperatures in Coffin Bay, 21, Cummins and Port Lincoln, both with tops of 19.
1: Your boss thinks you're working? Rise up with Riz. 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

Somber on Magic 89.9, it's Rise Up with Riz. Now coming up for you, of course, we got Magic's Lucky Fiver. We are playing for a total of $105. That is because last week, you might have heard that Magic's Lucky Fiver popped off at $790. Well, it is back. New jackpot, new numbers, all coming your way inside of about 10 minutes, but only a couple of weeks. This week, actually, and next week is your last chance to get on the standby list to go to Las Vegas. More details on this one right after Mark Morrison here on Rise Up with Riz.

0: It's Mark Morrison on Magic 89.9. It's Rise Up with Riz. It is 17 to 7. Now, we are doing this little thing at the moment to put you on the standby list to go to Las Vegas.
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0: 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BTS, Benson Boone, Goo Goo Dolls and Snoop Dogg, just to name a couple that are going along to this one. To win, register your details at magic89.9.com.au and I could be calling out your name. This is going to happen after 7 o'clock this morning. And then that person has 30 minutes to give us a call on 8682 4899. They'll be on the timer. If that 30 minutes expires and they don't call, stand by because someone can steal your standby. So make sure you register your info at magic89.9.com.au if you want to be one of those names that I call out. If not, stand by to steal. We're going to do this after 7 o'clock. Right now, though, we're going to get into some more music. It's Sienna Spyro here on Rise Up with Riz.

0: Sienna Spyro on Magic 89.9. It's Rise Up with Riz. It's coming up to 7 o'clock. Now, the lady that won Magic's Lucky Fiver last week, a little pro tip for you. She writes down the numbers every single day. So get your pen and paper ready because we are checking those numbers for you. Up next, we've got $105 in the kitty for Magic's Lucky Fiver.
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0: 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It's Rise Up with Riz coming up to 7 o'clock. Let's get into it. Magic's Lucky Fiver.
1: Have a closer look at your $5 note because it could be Magic's Lucky Fiver. Thanks to Boston Bay Diner. 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
0: Breakfast, brunch or lunch, tomorrow's favourites today at Boston Bay Diner. Now we got $105, sorry, I should say, in the jackpot for Magic's Lucky Fiver. So on your $5 note, there is a serial number. And if that serial number matches up with the one I've got here, then money will be all yours. So today's number is DB16326248. That number again, DB16326248. If you've got that on your $5 note, what we need you to do is either call us on 8682 5000 or come and see us, 69 Liverpool Street, Port Lincoln, to claim your prize. Now, you've got to do one of those two things before 5 o'clock today, otherwise our jackpot will keep going up and up and up. Of course, last week it jackpotted at $790. So, make sure you check your numbers, check all your $5 notes, because $105 could be all yours. Now, if you missed the numbers, don't worry, Katie Wright Dynamite, she'll sort you out. She will tell you all about them after 1:30 today. Right now, though, we're getting into some more music. It's Justin Bieber here on Rise Up with Riz.

0: Justin Bieber on Magic 89.9. It's Rise Up with Riz. It's coming up to 7 o'clock. And we got Jackie Lynn with all the latest in local news. And then after that, chance for you to get on the standby list to go to Las Vegas. 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And I could be calling out your name just after 7.
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8: Morning, I'm Jackie Lim. 5 years after the death of Port Lincoln teenager Spencer Benbold, a coronial inquest is set to examine the events leading up to the tragedy. The 13-year-old died in 2021 after an industrial bin he was sleeping in was emptied into a garbage truck during a routine collection. The inquiry will focus on how Spencer came to be sleeping in the bin and whether government agencies provided adequate intervention and support prior to his death. Proceedings will begin in Port Lincoln before continuing in Adelaide. The Liberal Party's Rural and Regional Council is set for a showdown over claims of branch stacking. A proposed rule change would prevent members who live in Adelaide from joining the council through regional branches. Supporters say the amendment would return the council to its original purpose of representing country Liberals, but party insiders warn those who stand to lose influence may have the numbers to defeat the proposal when it's voted on in September. The company behind the Whalers Way spaceport project has expanded to the nation's capital. Southern Launch has opened a Canberra office as it looks to grow its role in Australia's space and national security sectors. The company has been responsible for several Australian space industry firsts and is continuing work towards future orbital launches from the Lower EP. Southern Launch says the new base will help strengthen relationships with government and defence stakeholders. And an EP apprentice mechanic is in the running for a major industry award. Elias Apostolidis from Emmett's Cummins has been named a finalist for John Deere's 2026 Service Apprentice of the Year title. He's one of 30 finalists selected across 5 categories, recognising technical excellence and customer service throughout Australia and New Zealand. The winners will showcase the top talent within the John Deere dealer network.
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9: Morning, I'm Britt Aylin. We'll start with developing news regarding an Australian tourist who's been stabbed in a New York McDonald's. Police say it happened just after 2 a.m. local time. The 19-year-old was reportedly eating a burger when he got into a dispute with a 25-year-old Florida man. Juan Mercedes has been charged with assault, while the victim's been taken to hospital in a stable condition. Sydney Swans coach Dean Cox has broken his silence over yesterday's sexual assault allegations.
10: Yeah, obviously extremely disappointed with what's happened, and understand the questions and We'll update as we gather more information.
9: A number of players have spoken to police over the alleged incident at a hotel yesterday morning. They've since driven home from Melbourne to Sydney to avoid a media ambush at the airport. No arrests have been made at this stage. And we could soon be given more control over our exposure to gambling ads, with Canberra planning a new opt-out register similar to the Do Not Call list. The proposed changes would also crack down on gambling inducements like free or bonus bets.
7: Sharky Sports Bar, your front row seat to live sport.
9: In sport, Marcus Bontempelli is likely to miss this weekend's final home and away game against the D's on Saturday. Dogs coach Luke Beveridge telling Fox they're keen to rest him as he struggles with an Achilles injury to make sure he's cherry ripe for the wildcard round.
11: He'll want to play this one, I'm fairly sure, so we'll be talking him out of doing it, which will be difficult.
9: And Aussie cricket coach Andrew McDonald claims there'll be no knee-jerk reactions following Australia's first loss on home soil to Bangladesh. But he's not yet ruled out any changes to the side. That's the latest in news and sport.
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0: Duano Bay next, low tide at 11.41 this morning, 0.67 of a metre. Next high this evening at 5 p.m. at 1.3 metres. Tummy Bay now next, low tide at 10.43 this morning, 0.69 of a metre. Next high this afternoon at 22 past 4, 1.42 metres. Sheringham Beach next, 20.4 of a metre. Next high this afternoon at 12 past 2, 1.13 metres. Finally in Port Lincoln, next low tide at 29 past 10 this morning, 0.57 of a metre. Next high this afternoon at 4 o'clock, 1.24 metres.
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0: On the eastern Eyre Peninsula, a partly cloudy one with a high chance of showers during this afternoon and evening, with a chance of a thunderstorm near the coast during this afternoon and evening, with some northeasterly winds, 15 to 20 kilometres per hour, tending north to northwesterly, 20 to 30 kilometres per hour throughout the day. Top temperatures in Cleve, 19, and Kimber with a top of 18. On the lower Eyre Peninsula, becoming a cloudy one today with some very high chance of showers, most likely late this afternoon and into the evening, with a chance of a thunderstorm near the east coast this evening with some north to northeasterly winds, 15 to 25 kilometres per hour, increasing to 30 kilometres per hour before turning northwesterly, 15 to 25 kilometres per hour this evening. Top temperatures in Coffin Bay, 21, Cummins and Port Lincoln, both with tops of 19.
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0: 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Snoop Dogg, Weezer, Zara Larsson, some of the names that you're going to see at the iHeart Music Festival. 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And in a moment's time, I could be calling out your name, and then that person will have 30 minutes on the clock to give me a call on 8682489 to get on the standby list for Vegas. 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Now, the name I've got for you this morning is Christy Shepherd. Christy, if you are listening, 8682489, because your time starts now. 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
0: Yes, for everyone else though, there is plenty going on at the moment. Well, stand by as well, because if Christy doesn't call up in 30 minutes' time, you could steal that spot. Now, We have got plenty happening. Of course, we're going to catch up with entertainment reporter Jaden Forster. Going to give us the lowdown on all things entertainment. I reckon he's got a little bit to say about the Logies as well that happened on Sunday night. So look forward to chatting with him a little bit later on the show. But up first, there's a great thing happening that the Port Lincoln Council are doing. This is all about our sporting clubs and a bit of a showcase that they want to put on. I'm going to tell you all about this one right after Olivia Rodrigo here on Rise Up With Riz.

Olivia Rodrigo on Magic 89.9. It's Rise Up with Riz, thanks to Harvey Norman, Port Lincoln, supporting the local community with the best prices guarantee. There's a great local sporting event that is going to be happening in the September school holidays. Now, this is a great one for our local clubs to showcase what it is that they have on offer as well. So to give your club an opportunity to showcase your sport to potential new participants aged between 3 to 16. So this is great for the kids. It's promoting junior programs and membership opportunities, increasing community awareness and engagement. And the clubs that get involved with this one receive a $250 club participation contribution through the City of Port Lincoln's Connected and Active Communities program. And we know things like player numbers across pretty much all of our sports on the Eyre Peninsula are pretty low. Like, we've having spoken to quite a few of the presidents from a lot of the different sporting leagues, that, you know, sport participation numbers have gotten low. So I think this is a great one to for your club. If you're looking to get, you know, that next batch of juniors through your club, this is going to be a good one for you. So this is showcasing your sporting club to kids this school holidays. Now, expressions of interest for this one close on the 1st of September. So you do have like a little bit of time to go back and have a chat with your club as to whether or not you want to get involved in this one. But I recommend checking it out. If you want some more info on this one, City of Port Lincoln Council Facebook page has got more details for you on here. Now, bringing the clock up, Christy Shepherd, you have got 23 and a half minutes to give me a call on 86824899 to get on the standby list for Vegas. So that is one Christy Shepherd from Port Lincoln. Give us a call now. 23 minutes left on the clock for you to call in to get yourself on the standby list. Everyone else, stand by. I'll keep you updated. And then we'll open up the phones if Christy does not get back to us. But right now, let's get into some more music. Going back to 1989 now with the Fine Young Cannibals here on Magic 89.9.

0: 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It's Rise Up with Riz Christy Shepherd. 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Hey, Australia's best TV show of the past 70 years has just been announced, and it might not come as much a surprise. I'm going to give you more info on this one up next here on Rise Up with Riz.
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1: Alarm clock failed? We got you. Rise up with Riz. 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

0: Robbie and Kylie on Magic 89.9. It's Rise Up with Riz, of course. Robbie did the AFL Grand Final, and Kylie's about to do the AFL Grand Final, which will be very, very interesting to see. Hard to believe that it's not that far away. Well, one team that's had their preparation certainly put to an absolute halt is the Sydney Swans. Whew, that one is ugly. We're not going to get to that at all. I'm not going to go anywhere near that. But, yeah, very, very interesting to see what happens there with a lot of those players that were involved in that one. Now, I was going to talk about the best TV shows for the past 70 years that has just recently been announced here in Australia. But during that song, this happens.
1: It's only a two-day music festival in Vegas.
2: How you feeling? You feeling good?
1: What could possibly go wrong?
3: Steal my standby. Thanks to Patterson Conveyancing. Local, legal, loyal. Washington Street, Port Lincoln.
0: We stopped the clock with about 15 minutes to go because one Christy Shepherd rang in to get herself on the standby list. Have a little listen here. Hey, who have I got here?
4: Christy Shepherd.
0: It's Christy. I thought it might have been. Hello, Christy. How are you?
4: Very well, thank you.
0: Well, congratulations, Christy. You have made it in time. You are on the standby list for Vegas.
4: Thank you so much. That is amazing.
0: Nah, no worries at all. So it's you and a friend or a partner. Have you got anyone in mind?
4: Probably my partner, yes.
0: Yeah, over in Vegas. Have you been to Vegas before?
4: No, I've only just had my first overseas holiday at Christmas time, so this will be super exciting.
0: Oh, right. Where did you just recently go?
4: We went to Thailand.
0: Oh, Thailand. Thailand's also really, really cool. I haven't been to Thailand yet. I have been to Vegas, so maybe I could give you tips on Vegas. You could give me tips on Thailand.
4: 100%.
0: Well, congratulations, Christy. You are on the standby list for Vegas, which is announced on the 29th of August with Mikey on the iHeart Countdown. So make sure you're listening out for that one, and that could be your name that gets called out.
4: I will do. Thank you so much.
0: Yes, well done to Christy Shepherd there, getting herself on the standby list. If you want that opportunity, all you have to do is register at magic89.com.au and I could be calling out your name or Brett, who's going to give you another chance after 10 and after midday today to get yourself on the standby list. 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We're going to get into some more Goo Goo Dolls here on Rise Up With Riz.

0: one of the acts that are going to be at the iHeart Music Festival in September. 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Now, coming up after 7:30, I will tell you what the number one TV show in Australia has been for the last 70 years. That's going to happen for you after all the latest in news with Jackie Lim here on Magic 89.9.
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8: Morning, I'm Jackie Lim. Eyre Peninsula residents are being encouraged to get bushfire ready, with authorities warning conditions could become dangerous this spring. CFS Community Engagement Officer Kylie Kleinig says now is the time for property owners to make plans and prepare for the upcoming fire season.
9: Let's start with a checklist. Let's start looking around your property, what you need to start clearing up, all that dry vegetation. However, it's looking very green at the minute. It's going to dry out. When this rain goes, vegetation will start to dry out, and that's where we're going to start cleaning up.
8: She says they're tipping the fire danger season will start 12 weeks from now. Forecast hot and dry spring combined with huge grass growth from winter rainfall is raising concerns about increased fire risk across the region. Freight traffic came to a standstill west of Ceduna after a truck rollover closed the Eyre Highway for much of Sunday. The B-double rolled at Watroba late Saturday night, blocking the highway and forcing police to divert light vehicles via local roads. Heavy vehicles were unable to use the detour, leading to dozens of trucks queuing on the outskirts of Ceduna. There were no injuries reported. The Eyre Peninsula is already seeing the benefits of South Australia's shellfish reef restoration program. Five community reefs have been established at Coffin Bay, Tumby Bay and Boston Bay as part of a $2.6 million statewide project. The reefs provide shelter and feeding grounds for marine life while helping improve water quality through native oyster populations. The program will eventually deliver 26 community reefs along SA's coastline, with more locations still to be confirmed. And more impounded pets are being euthanised in Whyalla, according to the latest council figures. The data shows 31 dogs and 113 cats were put down during the last financial year, the proportion of dogs rising from just over 3% 5 years ago to nearly 11%, while one in three impounded cats were euthanised in 2025-26. Animal welfare groups say responsible pet ownership, including de-sexing and microchipping, can help reduce shelter numbers and improve rehoming outcomes.
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10: Morning, I'm Britt Aylin. An Aussie tourist's in hospital after being stabbed at a McDonald's in New York City. The NYPD says the 19-year-old's condition is stable, while a 25-year-old Florida man has been charged with assault. The coach of the Sydney Swans says he's extremely disappointed by yesterday's sexual assault allegations, but Dean Cox is unable to confirm whether the players involved will be sanctioned.
11: We're working our way through everything with the AFL and the relevant parties, and we'll update when we get more information.
12: Have you spoken to the players at all yet about it?
11: We'll speak as the day unfolds.
10: The federal opposition leaders issued an ultimatum to the government

Bruce Walsh has met with a surgeon after injuring his ankle in the weekend loss to the Warriors. He's expected to be out for 8 weeks, with his World Cup hopes all but gone. And that is the latest in news and sport. Lincoln Fresh.

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1: On the eastern air peninsula, a partly cloudy one with a high chance of showers during this afternoon and evening, with a chance of a thunderstorm near the coast during this afternoon and evening, with some northeasterly winds, 15 to 20 kilometres per hour, tending north to northwesterly, 20 to 30 kilometres per hour throughout the day. Top temperatures in Cleve, 19, and Kimber with a top of 18. On the lower air peninsula, becoming a cloudy one today with some very high chance of showers, most likely late this afternoon and into the evening, with a chance of a thunderstorm near the east coast this evening with some north to northeasterly winds, 15 to 25 kilometres per hour, increasing to 30 kilometres per hour before turning northwesterly, 15 to 25 kilometres per hour this evening. Top temperatures in Coffin Bay, 21, Cummins and Port Lincoln, both with tops of 19.
0: Still half asleep? Perfect timing. Rise up with Riz. 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

0: 20 Australian TV shows of the last 70 years. So celebrating 70 years of Australian TV, they released the top 20. Now, take a moment to think about which one might have been number one, and I'll tell you some of the other ones that are in this one. Now, you're thinking Play School, maybe? Well, that came in at number 12. You're thinking Neighbours, that came in at 9th. Home and Away beat out Neighbours, because Home and Away actually finished 2nd. So you might be thinking now, well, it's not one of those ones. Which one is it? Oh, this one came in at number 16 because, well, it was like probably my favourite TV show growing up. And out of this top 20, easily has the best theme song. Have you ever, ever thought like this? How strange things happen. Are you going round the twist? That would have been my number one, but it isn't number one on this list. Instead, number one is, have a listen here.
1: But heck, Mum, you're chucky.
2: What? Don't be a fool, Pim.
1: You're not as young as you used to be. You've got a chucky neck.
2: What?
1: And crow's feet.
0: You don't be a fool, Kim. Of course it is. Kath and Kim taking out Top Gong as the number one show of the last 70 years in Australian TV. The other notable one, Bluey, came in at 8th, but your top 3 or your top 5, let's do top 5. Pack to the Rafters came in at 5th. Blue Heelers came in at 4th. Country Practice came in at 3rd. I haven't seen any of those three shows. Home and Away, I've barely seen any of that. Kath and Kim, I have seen. It's a deserved number one, Kath and Kim. If you want to see the full list, you can do so up at our trending section at magic899.com.au. There it is. There's your excuse to watch Kath and Kim all over again for... How many times have you watched it? 20, 30 times? Well, there's another cue to watch it 31 times. Let's get into more music now. It's Dua Lipa here on Rise Up With Riz.

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Josh Fawaz on Magic 89.9. It's Rise Up with Riz. It is coming up to 8 o'clock, which means, of course, name that noise time. Thanks to Lincoln Fresh Fruit and Veg. It is Tim Tam Tuesday. So make sure you get in there, buy yourself a coffee, and they'll give you a Tim Tam on the house. $705 is what we are playing for. Our incorrect guesses are all up at magic89.9.com.au. This is that noise that we need you to name. I bet you're getting sick of it by now. It's hit $705. Let's have a listen one more time. Help us solve what noise this is. 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New truck, big

0: 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It's Rise Up with Riz. It's coming up to 8 o'clock.
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0: Tim Tam Tuesday at Lincoln Fresh Fruit and Veg. If you go in there and buy a coffee, they'll give you a Tim Tam on the house for Tim Tam Tuesday. Now, we're playing for $705. I asked you to call in on 86 824 899 to have a go at this. Exactly what Nika did. Nika, what do you reckon it is?
3: I think it could be, the gas nozzle.
0: The gas nozzle. Oh, okay, on the petrol pump?
3: Yeah.
0: Ah, it's a great guess, Nika. Unfortunately, it's incorrect.
3: All right, no worries. Thank you.
0: We've also got Tanil. Tanil, what do you reckon it is?
4: I'm wondering if it's the old-style pricing gun.
0: The old-style pricing gun. We've actually had that guess before, Tanil.
4: Oh, fucker.
0: That's okay. Thank you so much for playing, though.
4: Thank you. Have a great day.
0: Yeah, you too, Tanil, and thank you so much for playing along. It means we go up to $710. We are going to play tomorrow morning from 7:50. You just got to name this noise. Check out our incorrect guesses up at magic899.com.au. We got Jackie Lim in next with the latest in local news on Magic 89.9.
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10: Morning, I'm Jackie Lim. A major coronial inquiry will investigate the death of Port Lincoln boy Spencer Benbold and the support systems that were in place before the tragedy. 13-year-old Spencer died in May 2021 after becoming trapped inside a garbage truck while sleeping rough in an industrial waste bin. The inquest will hear evidence from a range of government departments and community organisations, with particular attention on the response of the Department for Child Protection. The countdown to fire danger season is well and truly on, with the CFS announcing they're working towards a 12-week deadline. CFS Community Engagement Officer on the EP, Kylie Kleinig, says there are several things to do before summer sets in.
11: Know your bushfire safer places. They are the place to go in the event of a bushfire in your area.
10: A bid to tighten control of the Liberal Party's rural and regional council is heading to a crucial vote next month. The proposed constitutional amendment would restrict council membership to people who genuinely live in rural and regional SA. Supporters argue the move is needed to stop city-based members joining country branches to influence internal party elections. The matter will be decided at the Rural and Regional Council's AGM on September 18. An Eyre Peninsula space company is taking another step onto the national stage. Southern Launch has opened an office in Canberra, extending its operations beyond SA. The business, which is developing the Whalers Way orbital launch complex near Port Lincoln, says the expansion will support closer collaboration with government, research and defence organisations. And a young technician from Cummins has earned national recognition. Emmett's Cummins apprentice, Ilias Apostolidis, has been shortlisted for John Deere's 2026 Service Apprentice of the Year Award. The program recognises emerging talent and experienced professionals who support customers across a range of industries. Judges say competition this year has been among the strongest seen since the awards were launched 5 years ago.
1: Ocean Link Outboard Service. More than the name suggests, your complete marine solutions company. On 89.9, 97.1 and iHeartRadio. 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Now.
2: Morning, I'm Britt Allen. An Australian teenager is in a New York hospital this morning after being repeatedly stabbed at a McDonald's. The NYPD says the 19-year-old tourist was eating a burger when he was attacked by a Florida man. 25-year-old Juan Mercedes has been charged with assault. Labor and the Coalition have reportedly done a deal to pass a host of gambling reforms through Parliament, featuring the introduction of an opt-out system to avoid exposure to gambling advertising. Meantime, the Federal Treasurer has taken aim at assertions the NAB is predicting rents will soar by 30%. The claim was made in a headline in The Australian this morning. But Jim Chalmers has told Seven there's much more to that story.
12: It's not a forecast for what they expect to see happen with rents. It leaves out a whole range of important considerations.
2: And Isaac Heaney, Riley Bice, James Jordan and Chad Warner are among the Sydney Swans players confirmed to have spoken to police in Melbourne about yesterday's sexual assault allegations. It's believed the group hired a car and drove back up to Sydney overnight to avoid a media frenzy at the airport.
1: Sharky Sports Bar, your front row seat to live sport.
2: In sport, Aussie cricket coach Andrew McDonald claims there'll be no knee-jerk reactions following Australia's first loss on home soil to Bangladesh, but he hasn't ruled out any changes to the side. And in AFL, Marcus Buntempelli is likely to miss this weekend's final home-and-away game against the D's on Saturday. Dogs coach Luke Beveridge telling Fox they're keen to rest him as he struggles with an Achilles injury to make sure he's cherry ripe for the wildcard round.
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2: And that's the latest in news and sport.
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0: On the eastern Eyre Peninsula, a partly cloudy one with a high chance of showers during this afternoon and evening, with a chance of a thunderstorm near the coast during this afternoon and evening, with some northeasterly winds, 15 to 20 kilometres per hour, tending north to northwesterly, 20 to 30 kilometres per hour throughout the day. Top temperatures in Cleve, 19, and Kimber with a top of 18. On the lower Eyre Peninsula, becoming a cloudy one today with some very high chance of showers, most likely late this afternoon and into the evening, with a chance of a thunderstorm near the east coast this evening with some north to northeasterly winds, 15 to 25 kilometres per hour, increasing to 30 kilometres per hour before turning northwesterly, 15 to 25 kilometres per hour this evening. Top temperatures in Coffin Bay, 21, Cummins and Port Lincoln, both with tops of 19.
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0: 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Good morning, everyone. Now, coming up for you just before 8.30, our man, entertainment reporter Jaden Forster, with all the latest, including a bit of a wrap-up of the Logies, which happened on Sunday. That's coming up for you very, very soon. But of course, first thing after 8, we check the birthday book. So if you want to get a shout-out in, do it right now at magic89.com.au because we are checking it right after Zed and Alessia Cara here on Rise Up with Riz.

0: Zed and Alessia Cara on Magic 89.9. It's Rise Up with Riz. It is 11 past 8, and for the 18th of August, let's get into today's birthday book.
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0: Still heaps of time to get into Baker's Delight in Porter Street Plaza. 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Now, local birthdays today, we've got none, but in the celebrity space, it's absolutely stacked today. We have got, he was one of the Hulks. He was also in, he's been in some brilliant movies. He's in the Grand Budapest Hotel. He is in Primal Fear, which is a very, very underrated movie. I loved him in Fight Club, of course. Fight Club, one of the great movies. It is Edward Norton turning 57 today. Alongside him, well, his team just cannot win a game at the moment with all the stars, all the talent that they have got on their list. He is the coach of the Gold Coast Suns. He must be pulling his hair out about how he can't have this team winning games. Damien Hardwick turning 54 today. We've also got Jake Peralta from Brooklyn Nine-Nine, otherwise known as Andy Samberg, turning 48 today. And also, last one here as well, which was unfortunately passed away a couple of years ago, but it would have been the great Black Caviar's birthday today. Champion racehorse, undefeated in 25 races, one of Australia's greatest ever athletes. Hey, if you want to get a birthday shout-out in, you can do so at magic89.9.com.au, and you can score yourself that $20 voucher for Baker's Delight in Porter Street Plaza. More music now. Miles Smith, Niall Horan here on Rise Up with Riz.

0: Mel Smith, Noah Horan on Magic 89.9. It's Rise Up with Riz. Now, coming up next, entertainment reporter Jaden Forster with all the latest, including a big wrap-up of the Logies. That's coming up next.
1: Okay, nobody panic. 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

0: Taylor Swift on Magic 89.9. It's Rise Up with Riz. Well, it's coming up to 8.30 on a Tuesday, so you know what that means.
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0: Time to chat with our favourite entertainment reporter, Jaden Forster. G'day, Jaden. How are you, mate?
2: Good, thank you, Riz. Good morning.
0: Well, let's start. This would have hit everyone's Facebook feeds or news feeds yesterday. The sad passing of actress Hayden Panettiere. What can you tell us?
2: Yeah, I guess cliche, but tragically sad. A tragically sad story that, yeah, like you say, broke out late yesterday afternoon. The shock death there of the 36-year-old actress, of course, best known for her roles in Heroes, Nashville, also starring appearances in Bring It On and Scream, the movies there. But, yeah, just tragically found unresponsive in the South Carolina home that she was living in temporarily there yesterday. Authorities' 911 call was made by an acquaintance. Authorities attended the house or the scene, administered the CPR, but after an hour, Hayden was pronounced dead. Aside from that, at this stage, we don't know a lot. There are reports circulating online about various things, but as most people will know, I'm not really in the business of speculating on those things for various reasons. But you know, at this stage, an autopsy has been conducted. No signs of trauma, no signs of foul play, so nothing suspicious. So we'll await those results there. But like I said off the top, I mean, tragically sad, a very talented actress, actor, singer, who, of course, obviously openly shared sort of her story of, I guess, complex story. Incredible and immense sort of early fame, and then intense and often sort of relentless public pressure, and then, of course, profound sort of personal trials in her own personal life with various struggles, but also very resilient. And from all accounts, including her own, that life, you know, was previously well and truly behind her, which I guess, as we sit here today, that makes this story even more tragic than what it might have been. But yeah, very sad, Hayden Panettiere at the age of 36.
0: Yeah, you do use the word resilient there, because I was reading up about some of the stuff that had happened to her in the past, and it's, you know, she went through a lot, so it is very tragic to see.
2: It is indeed, yeah. So hopefully we get some, I guess, clearer answers as to just what has been going on sooner rather than later. But yeah, you know, it's those typical struggles, you know, that we hear about so often, obviously addiction and then the postpartum depression, which is seemingly very prevalent and more common than not nowadays. So yeah, it's a difficult one. I guess that's probably the word to use to describe her life as difficult and complex. But look, I guess, you know, if you want to go back and look at a positive, some fantastic milestones there from her acting career, and also, I guess, on the singing side, not so much there, but also activism and obviously as a mother as well, before those struggles sort of did set in to a substantial or a significant level. But yeah, very sad.
0: Yeah, I loved her in as the little girl in Remember the Titans as well. She was brilliant in that one. Hey, just moving on as well, I remember watching this doco on Netflix back, or it would have been 6 or so months ago, about Tyra Banks and the Top Model stuff. Now, there's been a bit of a new development in this one.
2: Indeed, yeah. So this is in the defamation case that Tyra's filed against Netflix. We've spoken about this one before. Basically, she's accusing them of basically taking things out of context, you know, selective editing and the like in this documentary that went to air, basically claiming that they basically, edited her in a way that didn't sort of represent exactly what she was saying, more or less. She filed this defamation case against them. The new development is that they've actually filed the paperwork now to have that case thrown out of court. So Netflix, their lawyers, they say that she was given an opportunity, or the opportunity, to speak about her experiences, and she and what she said was fairly sort of represented on the screen. They stand by what went to air, and they're going to fight the case, as we see here. Tyra, she's also not giving up her fight. She's continuing to push her case. She wants damages. And she also says that Netflix, you know, they've got the full unedited version of this interview that she did for about 16 minutes, I think it was. And she's saying, you know what? They've got the footage. They've got the file. Let everybody see what they did actually film, and let us decide for ourselves. So, and I guess see if her claims are in fact justified, which, I mean, you know, everybody knows the docos are edited. I guess the question here is, in this particular case, is whether or not these edits have distorted the truth and what was said. It's not about whether Tyra is happy about what they did in the edits. It's more about whether or not the viewers were actually given an accurate kind of representation of what she said. And if not, I guess then if that does amount to a claim for defamation, we'll see where it goes.
0: It's an interesting one. I'm surprised that she's zeroed in on her interview alone, because it was the interviews with the former models or the former contestants that are kind of the damning ones against the whole show and against Tyra and all of that.
2: Potentially, yeah. I mean, her main claim centres around, I guess that it was an allegation, I think it was, of sexual assault or something to that effect. And so basically she's saying that the bits that were sort of taken out were where she took accountability for not simply referring to this, but for the controversial moments that did play out on the show, and that's made her look a particular way, is essentially the crux of her claim. So, yeah, it's an interesting one. I mean, defamation law, it's always very tricky and very complex. Nothing's ever a guarantee, even when you think you may have a strong case. So, look, we'll watch with interest to see where it goes and if it does end up going all the way to the end.
0: Yeah, absolutely. We'll see how that one follows out. Now, let's talk Logies. Were you surprised at the gold Logie winner?
2: Not at all. He was the favourite, Risa Sam Pang there, of course, and usually the favourite ends up winning. So, I mean, no. And at the end of the day, he was one that I did think did really, but they were all deserving nominees, but he was one that sort of really stuck out from the rest of the pack, being on more shows, I think, than any of the other nominees anyway. But no, great outcome there, of course, the favourite winning. And a lot of people, I guess, watched the ceremony, not so much necessarily watched the moment that Sam Pang actually won the gold. I wasn't one of them. I was in bed by then. But basically, yeah, about 500,000 in the end saw Sam Pang actually get the trophy overall. Though big numbers are up on last year. 1.49 million viewers tuned in for the ceremony, about 1.3 million for the red carpet. So, look, at the end of the day, they're good numbers. The networks, really, aside from actually winning the gold Logie, that's pretty much all they really care about. The network that's broadcasting the Logies is having good, big numbers. So they got them.
0: Yep, and what did you think of Robert Irwin's hosting?
2: Well, look, I think the Logies, I think it looked great. You know, it was really well produced, what they did put to air, and Robert Irwin doing exactly what he did there on the night, he did it really well. He executed it perfectly and brilliantly. But I do think that it perhaps maybe was a little bit too much into the field of the Robert Irwin show and not necessarily sort of playing to the tone of the broadcast of the Logies, perhaps maybe a little bit too, if we want to use the phrase from Kath and Kim, maybe a little bit too look at me. But look, at the end of the day, every host does have to make it their own, and he did that. It just sort of felt like it felt a little bit sort of leaning too far in one direction. But now, I get that. They're trying to lure a younger audience to the Logies. They seemingly got that. If they got higher numbers this year, maybe you can mount a case for that. But I guess the irony is that the people who are sort of Robert Irwin fans probably aren't really watching TV anyway.
0: Yeah, that is true. Well, I thought he did a really good job. To me, the highlight of the night was Magda Szczebanski coming out, though. That was awesome to see her.
2: Yeah, great to see her back there again. That was fantastic. Missed her last year.
0: Yeah, absolutely. Well, there you go. There's entertainment reporter Jaden Forster. Now, going on a little bit of leave at the moment, so we won't catch you Thursday, but enjoy your leave, and we'll catch you back here soon.
2: Wonderful. Talk to you in September, Riz.
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9: Morning, I'm Jackie Lim. The circumstances leading to the death of Port Lincoln teenager Spencer Benbold will come under scrutiny at a coronial inquest. The 13-year-old died after an industrial waste bin he was sleeping in was emptied into a garbage truck during an early morning collection back in 2021. The inquest will explore whether appropriate support and intervention were provided in the months before his death and will hear evidence from several government and community organisations. Hearings will begin in Port Lincoln Magistrates Court before moving to Adelaide. Truck drivers heading to WA across the Nullarbor faced lengthy delays over the weekend after a rollover west of Ceduna. A B-double rolled on the Eyre Highway late Saturday night, forcing the road to close in both directions. Diversions were available for light vehicles only, leaving heavy freight vehicles stranded until the highway reopened on Sunday afternoon. Police say there were no injuries as a result of the crash. A multi-million dollar effort to restore South Australia's lost shellfish reefs is moving ahead. The program will establish 26 community reefs across coastal regions, including the Eyre Peninsula, York Peninsula and KI. Five reefs have already been built off the Eyre Peninsula at Coffin Bay, Tumby Bay and Boston Bay. Environmental experts say the reefs help strengthen marine ecosystems while also supporting recreational fishing and nature-based tourism. Communities on the York Peninsula are being asked to have their say on a new round of reef science at a community info session next Monday. And Whyalla's latest animal management figures have highlighted a rise in euthanasia rates for impounded dogs and cats. Council records show 31 dogs and 113 cats were euthanised in the 2025-26 financial year, the highest proportions recorded in the last 5 years. While the number of animals entering the impound system has fluctuated, council says there's no single factor behind the trend. The RSPCA is encouraging owners to ensure pets are desexed, registered and microchipped to improve the chances of animals being reunited with their families.
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10: Morning, I'm Britt Aylin. Four of the Swans players caught up in yesterday's sexual assault allegations have been named, with Isaac Heaney, Chad Warner, James Jordan and Riley Bice confirmed to have spoken to police about the incident at a Melbourne hotel. Sydney coach Dean Cox says he's extremely disappointed with what's happened and the club is working it all through with the AFL. An Australian tourist has been stabbed at a New York McDonald's. Police said it happened just after 2 a.m. local time. The 19-year-old was reportedly eating a burger when he got into a dispute with a 25-year-old Florida man. One Mercedes has been charged with assault while the victim's been taken to hospital in a stable condition. And One Nation wants to slash the tobacco excise by 75%, arguing it would make legal cigarettes cheaper while putting a big dent in the black market. But Federal Treasurer Jim Chalmers has told the ABC the government's focused on cracking down on the illegal activity rather than changing the law.
11: And that's why we're resourcing the authorities to go about their important work, because primarily the government's focus is on the law and order aspects of this substantial problem.
1: Sharky Sports Bar, your front row seat to live sport.
10: In sport, Aussie cricket coach Andrew McDonald says the public's entitled to call for change after Sunday's historic 9-wicket loss to Bangladesh in Darwin.
12: There's some guys who aren't performing to the levels that they would like or we would like. So that's our lot.
10: And LIV Golf will wrap up its season early after cancelling next week's team championship. The final event was due to take place in Michigan. The team champ will instead be crowned at this week's LIV Golf Indianapolis, which kicks off on Thursday. That's the latest in news and sport.
13: Can you tell if I'm being bullied?
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0: start the day. Top temperatures in Cleve 19 and Kimber with a top of 18. On the lower Eyre Peninsula, becoming a cloudy one today with some very high chance of showers, most likely late this afternoon and into the evening, with a chance of a thunderstorm near the east coast this evening with some north to northeasterly winds, 15 to 25 kilometres per hour, increasing to 30 kilometres per hour before turning northwesterly, 15 to 25 kilometres per hour this evening. Top temperatures in Coffin Bay 21, Cummins and Port Lincoln both with tops of 19.
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Teddy Swims on Magic 89.9. It's Rise Up Where There Is. We do it alongside Harvey Norman, Port Lincoln, supporting the local community with the best prices guaranteed. Want to talk about Port Lincoln Prestige, because they've got not one, but two giveaways happening at the moment. Going to tell you all about it right after Tim Deluxe here on Rise Up With Riz.

Tim Deluxe on Magic 89.9. It's Rise Up with Riz. Very, very excited about this one from Port Lincoln Prestige. Get ready for this. They have not one, but two chances for you to win. If you want a $200 service voucher, head to our Facebook page, Magic89.9. You'll see the pinned video up there. What you need to do is follow the instructions on that video. So like the post, follow Port Lincoln Prestige on Facebook, and then tag them in the comments in the post that we have got up on our Facebook page. Then, now this is really, really cool. Kick things up a gear. If you book a test drive in any make or model before the end of August, you could win a Mustang for the entire weekend. You could have the Mustang in that video. You could have that for the weekend. That's right. You could have that. Must be over 25, hold a full South Australian driver's license, and live within 500 kilometres of Port Lincoln. So a fairly large area as well. So make sure you go into Port Lincoln Prestige and book your test drive today. And head to our Facebook page, Magic89.9, on Facebook for all the info. Let's get into some more music now. It's the Kid Laroi here on Rise Up with Riz.

0: 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It's Rise Up with Riz. 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And we love it when that involves volunteer organisation, and there is one who is on the call out for volunteers. Going to tell you all about that one up next here on Rise Up with Riz.
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Benson Boone on Magic 89.9. It's Rise Up with Riz. Now, a community house, Port Lincoln, do a fantastic job for those in need in our community. And, well, it's time to give back to them because they do so much. They are a place for everyone. That is their tagline. And they're after some more people. They're wanting to join... wanting you to join their team of volunteers. Now, they do a lot at Community House Port Lincoln. You know, they've got the woodshed, they've got the op shop, they've got the kitchen. Well, that's what they're after, some recruits for those three specific areas, or just in general, if you want to just get involved in Community House Port Lincoln. They're a great group. They're a great team. So make sure you get around them. If you want some more info on this one, make sure you check it out at our community calendar at magic899.com.au. And if you've got any events, let us know, because we can give you your event a shout out. Hit that submit your event button so we can let everyone know what you've got going on. It's Bare Naked Ladies now here on Rise Up with Riz.

0: Naked Ladies on Magic 89.9. It's Rise Up with Riz. It's coming up to 9 o'clock, which means I'm just about to get out of here. But before I do, make sure you're listening to Brett from at 10 a.m. this morning, because he's got another couple of chances for you to get on the standby list straight after 10 o'clock and straight after 12 o'clock. If you want to be one of those names that he calls out, make sure you register at magic89.9.com.au for you to get on the standby list. 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
5: Morning, I'm Jackie Lim. 5 years after the death of Port Lincoln teenager Spencer Benbold, a coronial inquest is set to examine the events leading up to the tragedy. The 13-year-old died in 2021 after an industrial bin he was sleeping in was emptied into a garbage truck during a routine collection. The inquiry will focus on how Spencer came to be sleeping in the bin and whether government agencies provided adequate intervention and support prior to his death. Proceedings will begin in Port Lincoln before continuing in Adelaide. With fire danger season approaching, the CFS is urging Eyre Peninsula communities to get ahead of the threat. Community Engagement Officer Kylie Kleinig says now is the time to prepare bushfire plans and discuss them with family members, with a workshop coming up to help women on the land.
6: Got a Fiery Women workshop in Kimber coming up. If anyone is interested in joining that workshop, preparing for a fire season, especially those who are home with the children. Your family members may be on a fire truck or a farm fire unit. What are you going to do if there's a fire and you can't contact them? If you're interested, contact me.
5: The call comes as the Bureau forecasts a hot, dry spring, while lush grass growth from the winter rain has increased fuel loads across the EP. Authorities say preparation now could help save lives and property later in the season. Country Liberals are attempting to protect the voice of regional SA within their party. A constitutional amendment to be voted on next month would stop Metro members from joining the Rural and Regional Council through country branches. Backers say the change is needed to ensure the council remains representative of people who actually live in regional communities. However, concerns have been raised that the amendment could be voted down by city members already benefiting under the current rules. And the company planning orbital rocket launches from Whalers Way is expanding its reach. Southern Launch has announced a new office in Canberra, describing it as an important step in advancing Australia's space capabilities. The Eyre Peninsula-based operator has worked with a range of international clients and was involved in Australia's first commercial space launch and a world-first commercial spacecraft re-entry at Canberra.
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7: Hi there, I'm Alana Riley. Sydney Swans captain Callum Mills is staying tight-lipped over that alleged sexual assault scandal that's rocked the AFL club. It's after multiple other players were questioned by police over an alleged incident in Melbourne.
8: Can't really comment, right? It's an investigation ongoing and we don't have the facts yet, so I can't really comment.
7: Mills arriving at Swans HQ this morning. In other news, One Nation is pushing for a huge cut to the tobacco excise, claiming high prices are driving more smokers to illegal cigarettes. Under Pauline Hanson's plan, the excise would be slashed by 75%, bringing the cost of a packet of smokes to around $21. Over in the US, a 19-year-old Aussie tourist has been rushed to hospital after allegedly being stabbed at a New York City McDonald's. Authorities there believe it was unprovoked. And Princess Eugenie's finally revealed the name of her new daughter. Adelaide Elizabeth was born 2 weeks ago.
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7: In sport, Aussie selectors are expected to make some changes to the starting 11 for the second test against Bangladesh, starting in Mackay on Saturday. It comes after the Aussies' humiliating 9-wicket loss in Darwin over the weekend. Former test all-rounder Shane Watson tells Nine, batsmen Manus Labuschagne and Jake Weatherald could be dropped.
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0: On West Coast waters, north to northeasterly winds 15 to 20 knots, turning west to northwesterly in the late afternoon with winds reaching up to 25 knots offshore later on this evening. Seas around 1 metre, increasing to 1 to 1.5 metres this afternoon. The swell south to southwesterly 2 to 2.5 metres. Central coast waters, north to northeasterly winds 15 to 20 knots, turning northwesterly 20 to 25 knots this evening, with seas 1 to 1.5 metres, increasing to 1.5 to 2 metres by early evening. The swell southwesterly 2 to 2.5 metres. Finally, on Spencer Gulf waters, north to northeasterly winds 15 to 20 knots, tending north to northwesterly this evening, with seas around 1 metre, increasing to 1 to 1.5 metres south of Kawtawalla Road this afternoon. The swell south to southwesterly below 1 metre, increasing to 1 to 1.5 metres south of Port Neal to Port Victoria.
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0: On the eastern Eyre Peninsula, a partly cloudy one with a high chance of showers during this afternoon and evening, with a chance of a thunderstorm near the coast during this afternoon and evening, with some northeasterly winds 15 to 20 kilometres per hour. Tending north to northwesterly 20 to 30 kilometres per hour throughout the day. Top temperatures in Cleve 19 and Kimber with a top of 18. On the lower Eyre Peninsula, becoming a cloudy one today with some very high chance of showers, most likely late this afternoon and into the evening, with a chance of a thunderstorm near the east coast this evening with some north to northeasterly winds 15 to 25 kilometres per hour. increasing to 30 kilometres per hour before turning northwesterly, 15 to 25 kilometres per hour this evening. Top temperatures in Coffin Bay, 21. Cummins and Port Lincoln, both with tops of 19.
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